0: With the Cairns International Speedway firing up Saturday night for another big night of racing, it is Star 102.7 and we have a family pass up for grabs in our throwback lunch on the way after 12. A little throwback up next from Sophie Ellis-Bextor right now. It's Alex Warren on Star.
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0: that. Michelle Branch and the New Radicals to wrap up your 20 songs in a row with the Game of Love on Star 102.87. On your Tuesday, the 1st of September, it is also the first day of spring, but if you happen to be celebrating another lap around the sun... Today is also Waddle Day. It's World Letter Writing Day if anyone still writes those. And also Pink Cadillac Day. Zendaya, who plays Rue on the HBO series Euphoria. And also in Spider-Man turning 30 years old today. Gloria Estefan turning 69 today. Had a stack load of number one hits and has sold more than 100 million records over the course of her career. Jungkook hasn't sold that many though. He is the youngest member of the K-pop group BTS, celebrating his 28th birthday. Natalie Bassingthwaite, who played Izzy on Neighbours, turning 51 today. She was also the lead singer of the Rogue Traders. Has more of a solo career these days. And if you remember that really gritty movie Kids, that was released on this day back in 1995. But if you're celebrating today, I hope it's an awesome one. And I'm going to play you an old school tune from Denise Williams up next on Star 102.7.
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Because I got to go for faith. I got to have faith, the faith, the faith. Baby!

0: Cairns' best music, getting you through the Tuesday grind here on Star 102.7 with some old school Queen just around the corner. The latest one from Sienna Sparrow in there as well. And something that your canine mate is going to want to check out this weekend, the Dog's Day Out Festival. So we'll be chatting to Kane to find out more about that after 11. 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
2: 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Oh, yes, it is happening. Robbie has won the trip. Are you okay, Carolyn?
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13: Morning, I'm Jackie Lim. The federal government has pledged over $15 million to support Pacific athletes in the lead-up to the 2032 Olympics. The PM making the announcement while overseas for the Pacific Islands Forum. Aussie families who get the childcare subsidy are being urged to complete their yearly check to make sure they're not being shortchanged. Services Australia says last year more than 80% of families were handed a top-up or no change. Spokesperson Chelsea Kavikles says it's vital you're up to date.
14: Every year we balance childcare subsidy payments for around 1.2 million families. And we do that by asking families to confirm their income. That's usually completed by lodging your tax return with the ATO or telling us that you don't need to lodge.
13: Donald Trump has called for Iran's leadership to be prosecuted hours after new strikes were launched against Tehran-linked targets. The president also sharing AI-generated videos showing bombs hitting an island in the Strait of Hormuz. The Middle East conflict has now entered its seventh month. Violent shoppers will be banned from retail stores in new workplace protection orders. Coles, Woolies, Kmart and Bunnings are among those backing a plan to ban offenders. The laws are earmarked to come into effect in the next 12 months. And fans of Dolly Parton will be able to celebrate the country music icon in 2027. Her estate announcing Dolly Fest, a two-day festival set for Nashville and London across consecutive weekends.
1: 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If we're not your local, move closer.
13: In sport, Aussie selectors have made a big statement at selection, dropping five players from the ODI squad. Out-of-form batsman Manus Labuschagne among them. It comes ahead of a three-match series against Zimbabwe and Bangladesh. The Roosters' Connor Watson says he's glad his side will be facing a near full-strength Rabbitohs to end the home-and-away season. He's declared Latrell Mitchell's return for the Bunnies as perfect. And a first AFL Rising Star nomination for Port Adelaide. Lauren Young nominated after her 18-touch and two-goal showing against GWS. That's the latest in news and sport.
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0: Well, it might have been a very wet start to the day, but I'm actually looking at blue sky out across Trinity Inlet. And the rest of our day, could change. We do have a high chance of showers becoming less likely as the day goes on. Winds picking up to 35k an hour and dropping down around the 18 degree mark tonight. A medium chance of showers tomorrow and a slight chance of a shower Thursday. A mostly sunny one Friday, so let's keep our fingers crossed the weekend looks better than the week started. A top of 26 degrees expected today and sitting around the 23 degree mark in Manura.
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0: Haven't heard that one for a while. Some old school London beat for your Tuesday morning on Star 102.7. Who let the dogs out? Well, I tell you what, everyone will be letting them out this weekend because if you've ever been to the Far North Queensland Dogs Day Out Festival at Barron Waters at Lake Placid, you know this is an absolutely awesome day, not just for you, but for your best mate. Now, it is on the go again this Saturday from 9 to 1. Kane, good morning. You must be a busy little bee at the moment.
1: Yeah, very busy getting ready for Dogs Day Out. So, yeah, there's a lot of planning involved, keeping all the dogs in line and making sure we've got all our adoptable dogs ready to go for the day to impress the audience.
0: It is, of course, raising money and awareness for YAPS, Young Animal Protection Society here in Cairns. They are a great organisation and they've got some gorgeous puppies, don't they?
1: They do, yeah. YAPS are going to be bringing some dogs that are available for Optimum. We've got a group from Ariba coming down. We have the Bush Pups guys there and RSPCA. But, of course, YAPS are our major partner at this event and they're going to sort of steer the raffles and see the volunteers on site and help everybody when they arrive to the event.
0: And I hear you've got over $7,000 worth of prizes up for grabs in these raffles.
1: YAPS have done an amazing job. The community of Cairns and the business community in particular are very supportive of YAPS. Almost everyone I know loves their pets, whether it's dogs, cats or whatnot. YAPS are greatly respected and they've done such a good job at getting prizes. So they've got a monster raffle and I believe they started it even a month ago. So tickets are already on fire and selling.
0: Wow. So I take it you could just head to the YAPS Facebook page and find the link to that one?
1: Yeah, they can go through our Facebook page, the Dogs Day Out Facebook, or FNQ Dogs Day Out Festival Facebook page, or go to YAPS or come along on the day and spend some money at all the different stalls and buy some raffle tickets. If you've got a dog who does some great tricks, bring him along. We're going to have a trick competition as usual, as well as some other event stuff as well.
0: Make sure you head along to the Dogs Day Out Festival on the go Saturday from 9 a.m. to 1 p.m. at the Barron Waters Park. It's on Lake Placid Road in Caravonica. But we've got Somba with Homewrecker up next on Star 102.7.
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0: John Mellencamp with Small Town on Star 102.7. I'm Nikki, and something I have seen popping up all over our town are Star 102.7 bumper stickers. They are your chance at scoring a share of thousands and thousands of dollars that we're going to be giving away in the next coming weeks. It doesn't matter what side of town you live on. You could be in the south in Gordonville or in the north in Port Douglas. You are going to have the chance to win some cash. So if you happen to see the Star 102.7 Star car around, catch up with it, grab one of those bumper stickers and then whack it on your vehicle, your push bike, your car, your bus, your train, whatever you happen to drive, whack that star sticker on there and it's your chance of winning some cash. But make sure you listen into breakfast with Johnny and Inky and across the afternoon so you can catch up with the star car. They will give you the location so you can go and grab yourself a star sticker. 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

0: Nikki getting you through your Tuesday morning with Cairns' best music here on Star 102.7 and your trip down memory lane on the way after 12. Grab your Doc Martens and your flannies because we're heading back to 91 with Nirvana. We've also got this one in there from 1991, CNC Music Factory. And if you can remember both of those, then you've got a fair chance of winning a family pass to the Cairns International Speedway because 1991 is where our question is coming from today on the way after 12 on Star 102.7.
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14: Hey there, I'm Jackie Lim. Latest figures show national home prices fell a further 0.2% in August, marking the fifth consecutive month of price falls across the country. All major capitals except Darwin recorded falls, with the largest drop in Adelaide. Senior economist at realestate.com, Eleanor Cray, says there are some pretty strong signs of fewer investors in the market.
15: Tax changes are also likely impacting buyer demand and confidence, as well as the ongoing price falls, which are keeping many buyers on the sidelines.
14: The Australian government has pledged over $15 million to support Pacific athletes in the lead-up to the 2032 Olympics. The PM making the announcement while overseas for the Pacific Islands Forum. Anthony Albanese says the funding will be invested over 4 years.
16: The Brisbane Olympic Games is an opportunity to engage with the Pacific, for them to see this as a part of their engagement with Australia and indeed with the world.
14: Pauline Hanson has reportedly beefed up her security detail. The One Nation leader now has as many as a dozen officers protecting her. It reportedly comes after the PM's comment the party is dangerous and would say anything to win votes. And the decades-long hunt for answers over Tupac's murder has ended. A Las Vegas jury has found Dwayne Keefe D. Davis guilty of masterminding the 1996 drive-by shooting that killed the hip-hop superstar. Tupac died 6 days after being gunned down in his car at a Vegas intersection.
1: Cairns RSL Club. If we're not your local, move closer.
14: In sport, Hawthorn travel to Perth today for the qualifying final against the Dockers at Optus on Thursday night. Both Jack Ginnivan and Carl Amon still need to prove their fitness for the clash. In the NRL, Penrith halfback Nathan Cleary has claimed his second Brad Fittler medal. Yasmin Meeks took out the women's top honour. And Marnus Labuschagne has been squeezed out of Australia's latest one-day squad. Pat Cummins and Mitch Stark have both been included for the ODI series against Zimbabwe and South Africa later this month. That's the latest in news and sport.
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0: Well, even though I can see a little bit of blue sky from our studio window here on Grafton Street, I dare say we're in for a few more showers today, although becoming less likely the Savo. Winds out there picking up to 35 kilometres an hour, then dropping down around 18 degrees tonight. At this stage, a medium chance of showers tomorrow and a slight chance of a shower Thursday with a top of 26 degrees today. If you're currently strolling down the Cairns Esplanade, we're sitting around that 24 degree mark.
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5: The biggest hits from back in the day with the Throwback Lunch.
0: And today we're not only going all the way back to 1984, but also giving you the chance to score a family pass to get along to the Cairns International Speedway, firing up for another big night of racing Saturday night. 1991 is where today's question is going to come from, but we're heading to 2003 first, when having an iPod made you the coolest person in the room. Everyone had a

That's Nick Kershaw taking us back to 1984 on Star 102.7, the same year that the Split Enz rocked the Cairns showgrounds. And back in those days, where the Cairns City Library currently is was actually the Cairns Council Chambers back in the day. And we've got another throwback from 1991, which might score you a family pass to the Cairns International Speedway. That is coming up next. Before we do that, though, we're going back to 2012. The year Instagram was bought by Facebook for around $1 billion and the iPhone 5 was released. It was also the same year that train took us on a drive-by. Throwing it back to 2012 right now.

0: CNC Music Factory taking us back to 1991 and wrapping up our throwbacks at lunch on Star 102.7. I'm Nikki, and before we leave 1991, I'm going to give you the chance to score a pass for you and the fam to get along to the Speedway Saturday night. We've got a big night of racing happening. So think back to 1991. There was a blue hedgehog that used to spin around in a game that came out in 1991. It used to spin around and collect rings. If you know who I'm talking about, 40 41 1027. If you are the random caller to get through and get it right, you are off to the Speedway with the family this weekend. So again, that number, 40 41 1027, with Alex Warren's Passenger up next on Star.
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0: 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Who have we got?
1: My name's Kiana.
0: Kiana, was it?
1: Yes.
0: How many games did you play back in the 90s?
1: Somewhat. Quite a few.
0: Somewhat? Well, there was a super speedy little hedgehog. He was blue. He used to spin around and you used to collect rings. Can you tell me which game I'm talking about, Kiara?
1: It has to be Sonic, of course.
0: Yes, it is. There's Sonic spinning along right now, which means you have scored a family pass. You're off to the Cairns International Speedway Saturday night.
1: Oh, awesome. Amazing.
0: The spectator gates open at 3:30 p.m. The grand parade and racing begins at 5. And there's going to be a whole heap of racing, including wingless, modified sedans, production sedans, Formula 500s, and, of course, the very cute junior sedans. So get your backside trackside this weekend at the Cairns International Speedway. You can get your tickets available online, cairnspeedway.com, or at the gate. Otherwise, we'll have another family pass up for grabs in our throwback lunch tomorrow. Speaking of which, a little throwback on the way from the Magic Mike movies. You guessed it, Genuine and Pony, Inside 3 on Star 102.7.
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0: Nikki getting you through your Tuesday afternoon on Star 102.7, but not for much longer. Yeah, I know that sounded like Rocky Horror Picture Show, didn't it? Dylan coming in next, getting you through until 5 o'clock this afternoon, and I'll be back tomorrow morning to kickstart your Wednesday with 20 songs in a row. So meet me here from 9 tomorrow morning on Star 102.7, and I'll catch you then.
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14: Hey there, I'm Erin Roan with the latest. The Prime Minister says Australia will continue to offer whatever support is needed to Nepal following catastrophic flooding. The family of New South Wales hiker Michael Keats has declared him dead, but DFAT says his death has not yet been officially confirmed. 43 Aussies remain unaccounted for, with the death toll passing 900. Anthony Albanese says we have sent equipment and supplies to help relief efforts on the ground.
15: A RAF C-17A carrying humanitarian supplies has left Australia on its way to Kathmandu. There are now some 18 Australian response team personnel in Kathmandu.
14: To the US, and a jury has found a former gang leader guilty of the cold case murder of hip-hop icon Tupac Shakur. Dwayne Keffi D. Davis has pleaded not guilty in a Nevada court. He's now facing the possibility of life without parole. Not the news mortgage holders want to hear. ANZ has joined the chorus of economists expecting a rate hike this year to keep on top of inflation. The bank says they've tipped a rise of 25 basis points in November. It comes as the slump hitting Australia's housing market continues to spread. Figures from Cotality showing falls across 93% of capital city suburbs through winter. And a bit of a surprise for detectives in WA, they found methamphetamine hidden inside a breakfast McMuffin during a traffic stop in Broome, with police footage showing the drug stashed neatly inside tiny bags between the buns. A 38-year-old man's been charged.
13: Cairns RSL Club. If we're not your local, move closer.
14: In sport, Australia has named its one-day squad for its series in Zimbabwe and South Africa later on this month. Manus Labuschagne, one of five players dropped. Ben Waters, Todd Murphy and Liam Scott also dumped from the side. Pat Cummins and Mitch Stark will return, but only for the matches against South Africa. Cooper Connolly, Oliver Peake and Joel Davies have also been added to the squad. And at the US Tennis Open, Kim Birrell has advanced to the second round. She returned from an overnight rain delay and managed to save match point. James Duckworth also winning through.
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17: Today, partly cloudy with a medium chance of showers becoming less likely as we head into the evening, getting up to a top of 26 degrees. And tomorrow, you're in for a partly cloudy day with a medium chance of showers, most likely just in the morning and afternoon, though, and a maximum of 27.
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13: 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I could go

0: on Sunday 2.7. We are doing Cairns Best Music. Dolling in on this cloudy and rainy Tuesday afternoon. Yeah, not the greatest weather right now, but we've got a great soundtrack for you. By this feel-good collab between Shawn Mendes and Camila Cabello. It's Senorita, and it's going to cheer you up on a day like this when I played for you on the back end of this right here at Star.
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0: You're on Sunny 2.7. It's where you get up with Johnny and Inky for breakfast weekday mornings from 6 a.m. And it's also where you as a local get the chance to score $1,000 every single weekday morning with the $1,000 minute. Yeah, how are you with your trivia? 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It's all thanks to Ken Frost Homes. 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I've got the Joe Bros playing for you next at Star.
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0: 2 o'clock on the Star 102.7. We'll cross to two-story Corey out on the streets of Cairns and the coast to find out where he is with all your Star bumper stickers for Star's Sticker Stakeout, which we're starting in a couple of weeks' time, where basically all you've got to do is just put that Star bumper sticker on your car and then you could be winning some cash in the coming weeks. This one goes out to... We've also got more of Cairns' best music. We'll throw it back and play REM's The One I Love inside the next 15. I've got Sabrina Carpenter's Man Child playing straight after we check in with the newsroom where they've got the latest on what's happening over with the major flooding over in Nepal. That's next on Star.
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12: Hey there, I'm Erin Roan with the latest. An RAAF plane carrying humanitarian supplies is on its way from Australia to Nepal following catastrophic flooding there. The death toll has passed 900, with 43 Australians still unaccounted for. The family of New South Wales hiker Michael Keats has declared him dead, but the Foreign Minister Penny Wong says they're still waiting to hear from official channels.
13: The Australian government has not yet received official confirmation of Mr. Keats' passing. He does remain unaccounted for in terms of the information we have.
12: On Nine there, to the US now, and a former Southside Cribs gang leader has been found guilty of the murder of Tupac Shakur nearly three decades after he was gunned down in Vegas. A jury taking just 3 hours to reach the verdict against Dwayne Keith Davis. He's now facing life in prison but has indicated plans to appeal. The slump hitting Australia's housing market is spreading. Figures from Cotality showing falls across 93% of capital city suburbs through winter. Cotality's Jared Berg says the dip is set to continue, with experts predicting another rate rise in the coming months as well.
14: Yeah, so another rate rise would obviously have an impact on the mortgage serviceability pressures, so rising the cost of servicing that mortgage, but also reduce borrowing capacity for households as well. So that would likely put further downward pressure on demand.
12: And Dolly Parton fans will get the opportunity to pay the ultimate tribute next year, her estate announcing Dolly Fest, a two-day celebration across Nashville and London.
1: Cairns RSL Club. If we're not your local, Move closer.
12: In sport, Aussie selectors have swung the axe ahead of the one-day series against Zimbabwe and South Africa. Manus Labuschagne, one of five players dropped off the back of poor form. Pat Cummins and Mitch Stark will join the squad for the South African leg. And in the AFL, the Brisbane Lions are raring to go ahead of their qualifying final against Sydney on Saturday. Co-captain Harris Andrews says it won't be a walk in the park.
15: Finals is a different beast and, you know, the games are obviously probably played at a bit of a higher intensity, so don't shy away from the fact that, you know, it is a different occasion and try and make the most of it.
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0: Today, partly cloudy with a medium chance of showers becoming less likely as we head into the evening, getting up to a top of 26 degrees. And tomorrow, you're in for a partly cloudy day with a medium chance of showers, most likely just in the morning and afternoon, though, and a maximum of 27.
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0: 2.7's Stark
1: High. Yeah, we're doing it in the afternoon at the moment because we're doing the Star Stickers Stakeout, where basically all you've got to do is grab a Star 102.7 bumper sticker, whack it on your car, and then you could be in the running to win a whole heap of cash money in the coming weeks. And to help you out, we are crossing the two-story quarry of an afternoon at the moment, so you can get that bumper sticker to whack it on your car. And two-story joins me right now. G'day, mate.
2: G'day, Dills. We are a couple of weeks away from starting to pay out some cash, and I'm slowly but surely seeing more and more Star bumper stickers out there. Unfortunately, not paying out the cash just yet, a couple of weeks away, but that is why I'm on the streets right now. To get your Star bumper sticker on the back of your car, come and see me outside Gazaley's here on Mulgrave Road. I'm going to be here for the next 10 or 15-ish minutes. You can grab your Star bumper sticker and you are instantly in the draw to win a share of a few thousand bucks. We do have up for grabs, like I said, from the 21st of September. So not too long away. Dills, I'm here because Ailey's. I will hopefully see my peeps on the streets soon.
1: Peeps on the streets, hey, I like that. Really
2: hey,
1: like that, actually.
2: Good. I just made that up. That's not bad, is it?
1: That's awesome. Yeah, go and see Corey and get that bumper sticker. Thanks, mate. And yeah, you could be winning some cash in the coming weeks. So yeah, go and grab that bumper sticker, whack it on your car, and then stay tuned to Star for that.
0: Winner, winner, chicken dinner. I mean, we have a Vegas winner.
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4: Oh, wow, that is amazing.
3: Who are we taking?
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4: We just won a trip to Las Vegas.
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3: Caroline, congratulations. Oh, yes, it is happening. Robbie has won the trip. Are you okay, Caroline?
5: Yeah, I'm just in shock.
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5: Oh my God, I can't believe you've done it.
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0: You're on 72.7, where we're going right around Cairns and the tropical far north with the best music. Hello, you've got Don hanging out with you on this Tuesday afternoon. And do you think history is boring? Well, think again, because You're Dead to Me is the BBC podcast that makes historians and comedians to uncover the weirdest and wildest stories from the past. From swashbuckling pirates to ancient power couples, no topic is off limits. 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I'm blasting our favorite tunes. And I've got this banger from Nicky Yore, Sunroof, playing for you next right here at Star.
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1: 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Mulgrave Road or Gordon Vale.
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0: 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We're Stubbornly 2.7, and we're going to throw it back to 1993 and play Pearl Jam's Daughter inside the next 15. And I've got Peking Duck and Darren Hayes teaming up together for this remake of I Want You, playing straight after we check in with the newsroom where they've got the latest on home prices across the country. Yeah, not looking good. That's next at Star.
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7: 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Live testing of outdoor warning sirens in the Red Lynch Valley, Brinsmead and freshwater areas will take place on Thursday, 3rd of September 2026, between 10 a.m. to 12 noon. 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
9: Hey there, I'm Erin Roan with the latest. The Prime Minister says now is not the time to discuss the role climate change may have played in the catastrophic flooding disaster in Nepal. The death toll has risen past 900, with 43 Australians still missing. The family of New South Wales hiker Michael Keats has declared him dead, but DFAT says it is still waiting for official confirmation. Anthony Albanese says now is not the time for climate debate.
10: My thoughts are solely focused at this point in time on the families and on the extraordinarily difficult time that we're going through, and offering our support to Nepal.
9: A Sydney court has issued an arrest warrant for a reality star who's failed to show up for a hearing on domestic violence charges. Irishman Nathan Gallagher was due in Burwood local court today, accused of assaulting his former partner and below-deck Mediterranean castmate. The 28-year-old has been convicted despite his absence, with Border Force indicating he's no longer in the country. The cost of rebuilding homes after extreme weather is rising faster than inflation. Figures from Cotality show building costs rose about 30% in the 5 years to March 2026, about 6% above CPI. And if you are one of the million or so Aussie families on the childcare subsidy, make sure you complete your annual update of income details. Service Australia's Chelsea Kavikli says it will ensure you're not being shortchanged.
11: So around 80% of customers would get a top-up or no change at all. So it's really important to make sure that your income estimate is correct, to make sure that we pay you the right amount of childcare subsidy.
1: Cairns RSL Club. If we're not your local, move closer.
9: In sport, the Cats coach has spoken for the first time since the club's concussion saga, admitting he's unsure if the player at the centre of the controversial contract will ever play for the club again. Geelong was slapped with a $140,000 fine for failing to inform the AFL of the waiver in Jake Colajasny's contract. And tennis star Stefan Tsitsipas says he's not surprised Nick Kyrgios has been suspended for cocaine use. Speaking at the US Open, Tsitsipas says it came as no shock.
12: I knew about all of this before any announcement was made, and when I saw it on social media, I was like, here we go. I kind of expected it.
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0: For the remainder of your afternoon, partly cloudy with a medium chance of showers, but those are becoming less likely as we head into the evening, though. It is going to get down to 18 degrees overnight, and tomorrow you're in for another partly cloudy one with a medium chance of showers, but those are most likely just going to happen in the morning and afternoon, getting up to a top of 27.
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0: 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This is Stubbornly 2.7. Hey, I've got Don hanging out with you this afternoon, about to push play on fresh stuff from American singer-songwriter Somba. Now, he actually started at the age of 11 just playing with a garage band on his phone, and then by 14, he was using a makeshift recording studio in his bedroom, funded by a summer job scooping ice cream, and now much older, he's pumping out incredible hits like his latest one. We're about to play. It's called My Body Isn't Ready. Listen to it. What a voice he has. So good. You're going to hear it in full on the back end of this right here at Star.
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15: 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Mulgrave Road or Gordon Vale.
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0: On Sono 2.7, we're doing Cairns' best music. Hey, it's Dylan in this afternoon. What are your plans for a little bit later? Do you want to have a bit of fun and stay fit at the same time? Well, how about getting amongst beach volleyball? Yeah, this is going down at the beach volleyball courts on the Esplanade. And let me tell you, when I walk home, sometimes via the Esplanade, I see it. And let me tell you, it is really packed out. It's just so good to see that everyone is getting amongst this because it is free. And these sessions, they combine skill training and play with groupings for all skill levels. So it only goes for an hour, and as I mentioned, it is free, so yeah, definitely worth checking out from 5:30 this afternoon at the beach volleyball courts. Beach volleyball. On the way next, I've got the latest from U2. It's called Street of Dreams. Yeah, they're back with new music, and it plays on the back end of this at Star. You got the keys.
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0: Keep It Star for more of Cairns' best music. We'll throw it back and play Nirvana inside the next 15. I've got this team up from Miles Smith and Niall Horan Drive Safe playing straight after we check in with the newsroom where they've got details about how Australia is going to help with the flood recovery in Nepal. That's next on Star.
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13: Hey there, I'm Erin Roan. A miracle following catastrophic flooding across the Nepal-Tibet border with an Australian who had been unaccounted for found safe. The government confirming they've made contact with the Aussie who is on the Tibet side of the border and now receiving support. It means the number of Australians unaccounted for following the flooding event falls to 42. An RAAF plane filled with humanitarian supplies is making its way to the region. Work also continuing to reach more than 600 workers believed trapped in a network of mud-filled tunnels along the flooded river. The death toll has passed 900. The Prime Minister has hit back at China after it warned there would be consequences for Taiwan's inclusion in the Pacific Islands Forum. China's envoy not happy about the move.
14: We certainly have serious concern. Taiwan is not a dialogue partner for the forum. So we have serious concern. We have made our position very clear.
13: But Anthony Albanese insists it is up to the forum to decide the future of the region and not any other country. Jetstar has completed its first test flight to Western Sydney International Airport. Flight JQ7990 carried crew but no passengers and touched down 14 minutes early. The test looking at taxi routes to the gates, the aero bridge and the fueling process ahead of the start of commercial flights in October. To the US now, and a group of 22 states has filed a lawsuit against Amazon amid allegations of marketplace manipulation. The alleged scheme netted $20 billion for the company since 2019.
1: Cairns RSL Club. If we're not your local, move closer.
13: In sport, the NRL's controversial kickoff experiment isn't going away just yet. The league said to trial the rule in two more games this round, despite criticism from players and coaches. And in the AFL, the Dockers train today as final preparations ramp up ahead of Thursday's qualifying final against Hawthorn. Coach Justin Longmuir says the whole team needs to trust in the work they've done so far this year.
15: We should have a lot of belief, not just those four coming back. We should have a lot of belief from what we've done and have a lot of belief that our footy stands up. So, yeah, we're not definitely not taking this game lightly.
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0: For the remainder of your afternoon, partly cloudy with a medium chance of showers, but those are becoming less likely as we head into the evening, though. It is going to get down to 18 degrees overnight, and tomorrow you're in for another partly cloudy one with a medium chance of showers, but those are most likely just going to happen in the morning and afternoon, getting up to a top of 27.
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3: What?

0: Miley Cyrus and End of the World right here at Star 2.7. Hey, you've got Don playing you Cairns' best music this afternoon. And just on Miley, she's up to something. I'm not sure what she's trying to do, though, but she has appeared to have started a new chapter. Yeah, she recently made a noticeable change across her social media accounts. She also started sharing striking new photos with a simple message for fans, and that is she's only using the word Miley now, not Miley Cyrus. Now, she's done this on socials our time this morning, and I'm not sure what the full story is, but yeah, it sounds like new music and a new identity is on the way for Miley. So yeah, stay tuned for that, because it'll be interesting to see what happens in the coming days, weeks, and months with Miley Cyrus. Talking about brand new music, I've got the latest from Bruno Mars, On My Soul, playing for you next on Star.
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2: 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Oh, yes, it is happening. Robbie has won the trip. Are you okay, Caroline?
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2: 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Carolyn, Robbie, congratulations.
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0: 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Hello, it's Dawn hanging out with you for your Tuesday afternoon. And I'm about to push play on that big hit from Seal, Kiss from a Rose. But before we get into that, let's do this.
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3: Grid Kid.
0: Yeah, we do this for every race meet there at the Cairns International Speedway. And let me tell you, it's a pretty awesome prize. 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Just like Amber has, she's registered her kid, Tate, and she joins me on the air right now. Now, have you been to the Speedway before with him so far this year?
4: We went once a few weeks ago and he loved it. And now he wants me to buy him a car so he can race in it.
0: Oh, really? Oh, that's really cool. Do you reckon that might happen in the future?
4: Not a chance. No, but you can go and watch.
0: Yeah, well, how about going and watch as our grid kid on Saturday night? Now, this is a really cool prize. You get a family pass, you get a merch pack, you get a photo, and he gets to wave the checkered flag as well, which is a really cool experience. What do you reckon?
4: Oh, that would be amazing.
0: Well, he's going to be our grid kid this coming Saturday. Congratulations.
4: Fantastic. Thank you so much.
0: No worries. When you tell him the good news, how do you reckon he's going to react?
4: Oh, he's going to be so excited, for sure.
0: Oh, awesome. Well, you enjoy that with him on the weekend, okay?
4: Will do.
0: And if you want your kid to be just like that, just register their details right now at our website, star1027.com.au. It's all thanks to the Cairns Speedway Grid Kid, sparking the next generation of Speedway fans.
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1: I know you moved on to someone new. Hope life is beautiful. You were the light for me to find my truth. I just want to say thank you.

0: home of the best music is right here on Stone 2.7. We're also your home of Will and Woody for the drive home. The boys, they're taking over next, but they join me right now. What's coming out this afternoon, guys?
1: Hey, Dilly.
2: Okay, so I said we were fresh off, but I take that back. We're broken from the Dad Venture.
3: We've had one sleep. I'm kind of feeling pretty good now.
2: Are you feeling better?
3: I don't.
2: I've got momentum.
3: Oh, really?
2: We solo parented, guys. In the lead up to Father's Day, we took our daughters, a 3-year-old and a 4-year-old, by ourselves to Warner Brothers Movie World, filmed, recorded the whole thing. And look, there's some great gear in there. And I know people love laughing at us and enjoying our suffering.
3: Jeez, will you love that this week?
2: Because we
3: suffered hard. And today on the show, I believe we're covering just how many of our wives' rules we broke.
2: Yeah.
3: Because we went in with the best intentions of, like, absolutely, you know, like, we don't want to do the wrong thing here. So both of our wives came on the show last week and said, just don't do this, don't do that, yada, yada, yada. Anyway, I think we broke them all. Yeah. Just because there was just no getting through it with rules. You just had to do what you had to do to survive.
2: You broke more rules than me, so...
3: It's not a competition. I think we're a team, and I think together...
2: We broke a lot of rules.
3: I think together...
2: I've watched you together break
3: we,
2: a lot.
3: Together, we broke a lot of rules. And you're going to hear that on the show this afternoon. We'll see you then.
0: Oh, I can't wait to find out how that went down. That and a stack more fun coming up with the boys. Straight after we get you the very latest in the newsroom in just a tick right here. I'm out of here, though. See you, bye. See ya.
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11: Hey there, I'm Erin Roan with the latest. An Australian who had previously been unaccounted for following catastrophic flooding across the Nepal-Tibet border has been found safe. Federal government officials say they've made contact with the Aussie in Tibet, with the person now receiving support and managing to contact their loved ones. It means the number of Aussies missing following the disaster now falls to 42. The death toll has climbed past 950. The Prime Minister has shrugged off China's warning of consequences following the inclusion of Taiwan in the Pacific Islands Forum in Palau. China's envoy says they have serious concerns about the inclusion, but Anthony Albanese says what's best for the region should be decided by those in it.
16: I think this is primarily a gathering of the Pacific family, the members of the Pacific Islands Forum. The Pacific Islands Forum determines what happens here, not any other country.
11: Australia has locked in a fifth consecutive month of declines across the housing market. Figures from Cotality showing the National Value Index fell almost 1% in August, with home values now sitting 3.6% below the peak seen in March. Cotality's Jared Berg says while another rate hike is predicted, we could see cuts as soon as next year.
17: Realistically, if the forecasts around inflation are correct, the Reserve Bank may be able to start cutting in the middle of next year, and that might see the market start to recover.
11: And there are grave concerns for legendary singer Lionel Richie. The 77-year-old fell ill during a concert in the US. He has been rushed to hospital.
4: Cairns RSL Club. If we're not your local, move closer.
11: In sport, Australia has named its one-day squad for its series in Zimbabwe and South Africa later on this month. Marnus Labuschagne, one of five players dropped. Ben Dwarshuis, Todd Murphy and Liam Scott also dumped. And the Brisbane Lions are gearing up for their qualifying final against an embattled Sydney outfit on Saturday. Lions co-captain Harris Andrews says they're just focusing on their own game though.
18: Coming back to our process is important for us, regardless of who's out on the field. We know that the Swans are a really proud outfit and, you know, they're going to be super competitive and obviously a really great team, and they've shown that over a long period of time.
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0: Tonight, partly cloudy with a slight chance of a shower, getting down to 18 degrees overnight. And tomorrow, you're in for a partly cloudy one with a medium chance of showers, most likely just in the morning and afternoon, though, getting up to a top of 27.
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0: half a year there at the end.
1: Maybe we can find if there is a year in the thong song somewhere there. Hey, I_Evan5. G'day, I, Evan. He's gone for a classic by the Beastie Boys. Fight for your rights.
2: Yeah!
1: That's a belter.
0: Yeah.
1: Great start to
0: just
1: a song.
0: Just the year at the start? Yeah, sure.
1: Just
0: yeah.
1: the year at the start. Yeah. Oh, you're not being on
0: I thought
1: that
0: it was
1: one.
0: Going back. Oh, no.
1: I don't know why we kept the audio the rest of the year. It's just the opening year. It's just the opening year.
0: Just I haven't heard this
1: one. What's this
0: on?
1: One by TM Robinson underscore 21? Ballroom Blitz. What is this? Dwight, what is this? Talk to me. Talk.
0: Good, yeah.
1: There you go. Great, yeah. Just some good ones here. All right. Button Pusher, yes. Tommy's got one.
3: I've got one. One for the gays. It's Kylie. Slow down and
1: dance with me. That's up.
0: Yeah. Oh, yeah.
1: Nice.
0: Yeah. Sexy, yeah. Sexy, yeah.
1: Super sexy, yeah. Mm. Skip a beat and move. All righty. We will.
0: What do you mean, one for the gays? I think the boys are enjoying that one too.
4: Driving you home, it's Will and Woody. The three rules of comedy are repetition, repetition, and surprise.
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13: It's John here with the latest. Port Adelaide will be without Indy Tahau for the rest of the AFLW season. Scans confirming the star forward who won the league's leading goal kicker award last year has suffered an ACL injury. Switching coach and team sheets for round 10 of the NRLW have been released today. Ellie Johnson returns from suspension for the Sharks, while Tamika Jones is back for the Bulldogs. And Aussies Kimberly Burrell and Maya Joint have advanced to the second round of the US Tennis Open today.
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0: drop dead.
1: Will and Woody. Hope you're having a great Tuesday. We're here for Western Star Woods. The quiz is right up next. Before we get there, though, we're going to test out which generation is most out of touch. Junior producer Annalise representing Gen Z. You and I are millennials. It's Battle of the Gens. Annalise?
2: Will? Woody?
3: Annalise? Will?
1: Woody. Now.
3: Annalise?
2: Woody?
3: Woody.
1: Okay.
3: Will?
1: Annalise, big story today.
2: Huge.
1: Okay, I assume you're across this.
2: Yes.
1: Okay.
3: How can you say yes?
1: You don't know what I'm talking about.
2: Miley Cyrus obviously dropped Cyrus.
1: Shut up.
3: What? Did she?
2: She did.
1: Woody.
3: She's just Miley
2: Woody.
3: Now?
2: She's just
3: Sorry,
2: Miley.
3: That's huge.
1: Don't be
2: She's like you.
1: Sorry.
2: You're just Woody. And then Will's obviously Will McMahon, so he can't drop Will. But you can drop...
3: That's cool.
2: Yeah.
3: Sorry. But it is bigger than that. It's bigger than that. Sorry, Will. Sorry,
1: Such
3: Will. You're not
1: bad
3: Miley
1: gear
3: stuff.
1: As well.
3: That's wild.
1: Such anyway. Bad gear. All right. Yeah. So, former gangland leader has been found guilty of the first-degree murder 30 years later of...
2: Tupac.
1: Yes. Nice.
3: Surname?
2: No, he was just Tupac, like Miley.
1: No, he wasn't.
3: No.
1: Do you know a Tupac song?
2: Oh, I do. He's in my playlist at some points, but I don't know it off the top of my head.
3: You're going to sing it to us if you like.
2: No, because I...
1: Just give us a little bit of him.
3: Just to prove
2: I know he's
3: you
2: a
3: know
2: rapper. I know he's a rapper. Okay. I used to listen to it. A lot more when
1: you
2: I was
1: didn't.
2: Younger.
1: Just what I would appreciate here is just some candidacy. just
2: if
1: be
2: you
1: honest.
2: Played a bit
1: you've
2: of Tupac
1: never heard
2: right
1: of
2: now,
1: him.
2: I could sing it. But I don't know it off, I don't know his lyrics
1: okay.
2: off the top of my head.
3: Okay, so this
1: hey, no,
3: a
1: wait a second. So you want to hear a Tupac song right now that you think's actually going to get us there?
2: No. Yeah, but it has to be one that's played like regularly and I think I could know it.
3: They're okay. all bangers. They're
1: all right,
3: all
1: we're
3: so going
1: to play a little bit of Tupac right now. If you can prove that you can sing along with it, I'll give you a point. Here
2: okay.
1: we go.
2: Bottle full of something. Mind what you need. Something.
1: It's not Tupac. It's 50 Cent.
2: Oh,
1: wake up.
2: You
3: right into it.
1: Wake up. Wake up.
3: Come on.
1: It's not Tupac. This is Tupac. We've got Tupac.
2: You can't do that.
1: Yeah, mate, because you're full of it. And this is what your generation is. You're full of it.
2: Well, I don't know
1: All right,
2: Tommy, artist
1: can we give
2: names?
1: Her some Tupac, please, so she can actually sing along with you? This for my people. I'm just
2: handling procedures. It's not in my playlist.
1: Okay.
2: That one's not in my playlist.
3: Well,
1: that wasn't Tupac
3: was that?
1: Either. It wasn't Tupac. That was Snoop Dogg.
2: See, I knew that. That's why I said it.
1: Okay. All right. Yeah. Now, here's the question I want to ask you about Tupac. Can we actually play some Tupac? Because I think follow me.
3: Who's that? Is that the duet with?
2: It kind of sounds a little like Jimmy Barnes. But
1: oh,
2: it's
1: not.
2: Jimmy.
1: It's not Tupac and Jimmy. It's not Tupac and Jimmy.
3: Here he is.
2: Oh, okay. God, he has some good pipes.
3: Yeah, he does.
1: Okay, let's move on to the question. Guys, I haven't even asked you a question yet. You are so far out of this.
2: You keep asking me questions. I don't know the answer.
1: Annalise, Tupac. That's the point of the segment. That's the joke.
2: Valid.
1: Okay, so Tupac was killed in a gangland war.
2: Mm.
1: Okay, this is iconic for millennials. It was in the 90s. Everyone heard about it. That's why it's such a big deal.
3: You know why it's back in the news today?
2: Yes, the guy who was in charge, the gang leader, is being charged with his
3: Here we go. Good. Okay.
2: murder.
3: Good.
1: Annalise, what was the name of the two gangs involved in the famous war in the US, the gangland rapper
2: I don't
1: war?
2: Know
1: what was
2: that.
1: The name of this? There's two different ways you can call them.
2: Okay.
1: So
2: Where was this based?
1: One of them's really simple. It's in the US. One of them's really, really simple. It's a geographic delineation.
2: Okay. East and west. East side versus west side.
1: Nice. Okay. Great.
2: Did I get it right?
3: Which side was Tupac on?
2: Was he from New York or was he from LA?
1: Oh, come
2: I'm going to say east side.
1: No.
2: Oh, he was west side. No, he
1: well,
2: was
1: obviously.
2: In another them.
1: No. She's keeps second guessing herself.
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16: Hey there, I'm Erin Roan. The number of Australians unaccounted for in the Nepal region following catastrophic flooding has fallen to 42, with one person confirmed safe on the Tibet side of the border. Government officials say they've made contact with the Aussie, who has also been in contact with their loved ones. The death toll has climbed past 950. Meantime, our PM says Australia will continue to offer whatever support is needed to the region.
17: A RAF C-17A carrying humanitarian supplies has left Australia on its way to Kathmandu. There are now some 18 Australian response team personnel in Kathmandu.
16: It's not the news mortgage holders want to hear. ANZ has joined the chorus of economists expecting a rate hike this year to keep on top of inflation. The bank says they've tipped a rise of 25 basis points in November. It comes as house prices across the country continue to fall, posting a drop of almost 1% in August alone. To the US now, and a former Southside Crips gang leader has been found guilty of the murder of Tupac Shakur nearly three decades after he was gunned down in Vegas. A jury taking just 3 hours to reach the verdict against Dwayne Keith Davis. He is now facing life in prison but has indicated plans to appeal. And Dolly Parton fans will get the opportunity to pay the ultimate tribute next year. Her estate has announced Dolly Fest, a two-day celebration across Nashville and London. It was originally planned for her 80th birthday this year, with hopes Dolly would perform and host.
4: Cairns RSL Club. If we're not your local, move closer.
16: In sport, Aussie selectors have swung the axe ahead of the one-day series against Zimbabwe and South Africa. Manus Labuschagne, one of five players dropped off the back of poor form. Pat Cummins and Mitch Stark to join the squad for the South African part of the tour. And Nathan Cleary says he won't be rushed into deciding where he'll play beyond 2027. The Panthers superstar becomes a free agent from November 1st, but insists his focus is firmly on the NRL finals. He says it is a big decision. He's happy to take his time before weighing up his future.
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18: Tonight, partly cloudy with a slight chance of a shower, getting down to 18 degrees overnight. And tomorrow, you're in for a partly cloudy one with a medium chance of showers, most likely just in the morning and afternoon, though, getting up to a top of 27.
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2: Can't all be fun though, Wilbur. And our partners stressed that last week when they gave us quite a large list of rules that we had to adhere to. But I will say it again. I personally, I can't speak for you. Like, we were separated a little bit at times. Like, you were obviously looking after your daughter, Max. I was looking after the Rem dog. And so I wasn't seeing what you were doing. You weren't seeing what I was doing. But from my end, I didn't break any rules. I knew them. I knew the rules. And I could not be more confident that you can play any audio right now. And I hope my wife's listening. I hope my wife is listening because she's going to hear a good little boy.
0: Let's have a listen.
3: No sugar, please.
4: What is that?
5: It's a snow cone.
4: Can I have one?
6: Yeah, just don't tell Mummy.
7: All right, I reckon we're going to get an ice cream.
4: Yay!
5: Chocolate?
8: God, that hits the spot. Now, Maxie, remember, we don't tell Mum about the ice cream.
9: The veggie rule is also therefore still in place. So if she does not eat her veggies the night before, there is no sugar.
5: We didn't have any lunch, though, okay?
10: How is the snow cone? Is it yummy? What flavours have you got down the bottom there?
4: Purple.
10: That's just straight syrup now. What was the rule on sugar?
2: Would you like to go get an ice cream with me?
8: Because we get an ice cream, which is amazing.
2: Do you have any popcorn or anything?
4: Ice cream!
7: Where? Where's the ice cream shop?
8: All right, now remember, this is a secret ice cream.
4: Delicious!
10: If Mummy asks, there was no sugar in that snow cone, yeah?
9: No saying when I was your age more than 3 times a day.
6: Hey, did you know your daddy went on this ride when he was a little boy?
4: Whoa! And you were really brave?
6: I was really brave.
4: Of Batman?
6: Yeah.
4: Whoa.
9: I would actually say when I was your age, no more than once.
10: When I was your age, we used to get straws with our snow cones.
6: That's the first time I've met Batman. Whoa. I've never met Batman before.
9: No more than one souvenir.
10: Oh, you want a Batcave. You want a Batman cave.
4: And a Batman bubble.
10: Or you could get a Superman tutu.
2: Should we try and win some of these big chilies?
4: Is this a nice girl too?
10: We might be able to have a look in here for a toy if you would like a toy.
4: Yeah. Me too.
11: Me too.
0: Oh, God.
4: Supergirl. I'm in a Supergirl dress. Because I'm a girl and I'm a Supergirl.
9: And then bedtime does still exist, so make sure she's in bed by 7 p.m.
12: We're all going to have such a good sleep tonight.
4: What did you say?
12: I think I'm going to have a really good sleep tonight.
4: I'm not. At all.
12: You're not going to sleep at all? Mm. You're going to do an all-nighter?
4: Yeah.
12: No way!
4: Yes.
12: No way. You're not going to do that?
4: Yes.
12: No way. I don't believe you. Have you done one before?
4: Yeah.
12: Whoa.
2: So you guys really were recording at all times.
13: Everything.
2: I mean, my technology's not good, but I kind of thought we were out of range. We were clear. Like we were in the clear zone. And we could get away with all this stuff.
0: Yeah, it felt like for a second there. Oh, I forget that we're getting recorded.
2: I know.
0: Geez, I find that souvenir. I mean, the ice cream stuff, yes, fine. There are a lot of ice creams. Sure, you have to bribe. Everyone knows when you're in survival mode, fight or flight mode, you've got to get the ice cream out to get through.
2: That's right.
0: I find funniest about that was no souvenirs. Remy looked like she was the ambassador for Movie World at one stage. I was like, is she getting paid to rep all that merch?
2: She's gone to Kinder today with a Batman cape on, a Batman sword that lights up and blow bubbles, and 2 Batman keychains and a Batman doll.
14: It's Will and Woody.
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16: Winner, winner, chicken dinner. 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
11: Hello, Robbie.
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11: You remember getting yourself on the standby list for a trip to Las Vegas to the iHeartRadio Festival. Did you steal someone's spot?
13: I did.
11: What are you doing in a couple of weeks?
13: I don't know. You tell me.
11: Robbie, we are sending you to Las Vegas. You are our winner.
13: Oh, wow, that is amazing.
11: Who are we taking?
13: Oh, it has to be my beautiful wife.
11: Would you like to tell Caroline what has just happened?
13: We just won a trip to Las Vegas.
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11: 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Oh, yes, it is happening. Robbie has won the trip. Are you okay, Caroline?
15: Yeah, I'm just in shock.
11: You both are off to Las Vegas to the iHeartRadio Festival. 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
15: Oh my God, I can't believe you've done it.
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0: It's Will and Woody. I hope you're having a wonderful, wonderful Tuesday afternoon. Do I know it's a Tuesday afternoon? I do.
1: Yeah,
0: I do.
1: Baby.
0: I know it's a Tuesday afternoon. Sorry, I got a little bit lost. We've been away all weekend.
1: I know, mate.
0: Chemist Warehouse to Adventure at Warner Brothers Movie World with our 3-year-old and our 4-year-old. It was an absolute whirlwind.
1: Yeah.
0: Still coming out the other side, boys.
1: I don't know about you. Yeah, mate. I don't know which way's up, my friend. But away from the kids on the weekend, I've got beef. And maybe I'm feeling particularly frustrated about this one because we are underslept because of the weekend.
0: Mm.
1: I don't know where you're going to lie here.
0: Okay.
1: But for me, this is just the most obvious annoyance that you can go through when you're in a car.
0: Yeah.
1: And I get so pissed off. Wow. This, yeah, I've
0: strong language for you. Drop the P-bomb.
1: I've dropped a P-bomb there. Now you know I'm serious, Australia. I think this is so annoying that it should be made illegal. I think it almost should be seen as bad as texting and driving. That's where I'm at.
0: Okay.
1: For me,
0: yeah.
1: You know when you stop at a traffic light?
0: Yeah.
1: And then a car pulls up next to you.
0: Yeah.
1: And you know the person in that car.
0: Yeah.
1: Yeah. And you look over.
0: Yeah.
1: And you recognize each other. To be honest with me, I always try to keep all eyes forward. I'm like, maybe they won't see me.
0: Yeah.
1: Maybe because I do not want to have the awful interaction that happens when you are stopped at a traffic light. You know when the person winds their window down?
0: Well, winding the window down feels
1: like they all do it. They all do it. And then once they've wound their window down, you're like, oh, I'm going to have to come to the party here.
0: Yeah.
1: So then you wind your window down. And then you're looking at them. You're like, what do you want to do here? What do you want to do here in this approximately 15 to 20 seconds that we've got?
0: Yeah.
1: And then often, and look, the reason I'm particularly angry about this is because I pulled up next to Joe and Annalise the other night. Obviously, they wound their windows down.
0: Oh, you had a three-way.
1: You did. No. You started it.
2: No,
1: you
2: sorry. It. Before Woody starts throwing Joe and
0: you
2: I.
0: Were three car, you were three cars across, or they were in the same car?
1: They were in the same car.
0: Oh, okay.
2: We were right next to Woody, and we got to the traffic lights, and his window was already down.
1: That's fair. You're
0: rolling with the windows down, brother.
1: I like the fresh
0: air. What were you pumping?
1: What were you pumping
0: with the windows down?
1: Probably Hans Zimmer, mate.
0: Yeah.
1: Probably some classical music. I'm not doing it to show up.
0: Wow.
1: Joe, what's up?
3: You also started revving your engine.
1: That's a fine joke to do. Like, look out, we're in Fast and the Furious.
0: So were enjoying it.
1: No, I hated it. I don't want to do the talk.
2: It didn't look like it.
1: I don't want to do the talk. And when the talk.
0: Did you try and talk?
1: I tried not. I was trying to rev to go over any sort of talk. You guys started talking to me.
3: Yeah, I think I gave you the scissors and I said, I'm about to chop you up.
1: Yeah. Right? Crap. Crap chat. She's doing
0: chat.
1: And also when they
0: chop you at the scissors. I wouldn't know what that meant.
1: I didn't know what it meant. I was like, do you mean get a haircut?
0: Yeah.
1: I don't know what you're talking about. Because then you'll yell and then you start yelling, you go, what?
0: Yeah,
1: what?
0: Yeah, yeah.
1: And I can't hear you.
0: Yeah.
1: And then the lights go, right?
0: Yeah.
1: And just to show how annoying this is,
0: yeah.
1: We've got Mark the Man Daniel, our audio producer,
0: to
1: put together a little bit of audio here.
0: Yeah.
1: I want to recreate for you, Will.
0: Oh yeah.
1: And Annalise. Try and pull off a good conversation while stopped at a red light. And by the way, you don't know when the green's going to come, right? Because that's the thing with this thing.
0: Okay.
1: You never know when the green's coming. So you've got to get into some sort of good conversation.
0: Okay.
1: Could be 10 seconds, could be 15 seconds.
0: Okay.
1: All right, we've got a bit of audio here. Then. All right. And you stopped and go.
0: I was very mean, Annalise.
2: Okay. Will, how good was today?
0: Yeah, really good. Are you still seeing that same guy?
2: I know. You may, I don't know. Anyway.
1: I stand corrected. That was a perfect conversation.
4: 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Will and Woody driving you home.
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0: Alan, Woody, hope you've had a wonderful drive home. We're going to get out of here. Hope you guys have enjoyed as much as we are recapping the Chemist Warehouse Dad Venture, our trip to Warner Brothers Movie World with our girls over the weekend, covering off the rules that we broke while we had the girls away. The no sugar rule, the sleep rule.
1: It's very sneaky from the producer.
0: No souvenir rule.
1: Very sneaky.
0: A lot. We broke a lot. Look, we did what we had to do to survive. Pooing on the floor, the rule.
1: We don't know who did it, by the way. We're not sure, but we know that there was a poo on the floor. I'm not sure. It could be one of the producers. Could be one of the producers. Could have been anyone. Don't you look at me.
0: I wasn't looking at you.
1: You are looking at me.
0: You didn't poo on your own hotel floor. So.
1: Well, someone did, and we're not going to name names because that would be, that. You know, it's a bit bully-y.
0: I'm not naming any names.
1: Yeah, so let's not go there.
0: I'm not.
1: Let's not go there.
0: I'm not.
1: Maybe there was a poo on the floor. Anyway, if you do want to hear all the rules that we broke on our weekend away with our girls, get on the pod.
0: Yes, that's right. And stay tuned again tomorrow for more on the Dad Venture. We've got two code words we've given out so far.
1: Yes.
0: WillandWoody.com if you'd like to register. $500 cash in Chemist Warehouse cash that you guys can go and spend for everyone that can piece all the code words together. So you must go to WillandWoody.com. And then put all the code words down by the end of the week. I'll tell you what the third one is for that tomorrow. Before we go, any show notes? Oh, I've got a quick one actually. Before Annalise, Annalise thought 50 Cent was Tupac at one stage today. Just a quick note.
2: Yeah, I also have a note. You actually haven't said the second code word in this hour of the show.
0: Is that right? The second code word is rules.
1: Yeah.
0: Second code word is rules.
3: Whoops. Water park rules.
0: First word, code word was water park. Second code word was rules. Tomorrow, maybe it'll be Tupac. Who knows? Annalise, you had a...
3: I had a just quick follow-up. I said that a nine-sided jeep was an heptagon. It's actually not a gon.
0: When you say a nine-sided jeep...
3: Did I say jeep? I said shape.
0: A nine-sided jeep.
3: There's my Invisalign.
0: A nine-sided jape.
3: Nine-sided shape.
0: Yes.
3: Is a... Nonagon.
1: You just had to look down at Google. You worked hard to memorize it.
0: You said Neptagon.
3: I was so concentrating on the way I spoke because of my mouth.
1: Go through the gons from 5 to 9. Go.
3: Hexagon.
1: No. Oh, pentagon.
0: Pentagon.
3: That's what I meant. Hexagon, heptagon, octagon, nonagon.
0: What's a four-sided shape?
3: Square. Duh.
0: Just joking. Hey. You took a poo on the floor. Oh. All right, I'll see you tomorrow.
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1: The debate rages here in the studio. 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How do you wash your hands? 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You're putting soap on dry hands. Mm-hmm. We want to speak to Muzz. 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Firstly, apparently you've been caught again putting spray and wipe under your armpits.
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1: The debate rages here in the studio. 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We want to speak to Muzz. 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

0: G'day, it is Johnny and Inky on the show tomorrow morning. 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
1: The debate rages here in the studio. 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You're putting soap on dry hands. 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We want to speak to Muzz. 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Firstly, apparently you've been caught again putting spray and wipe under your armpits.
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1: 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Did you steal someone's spot?
2: I did.
1: What are you doing in a couple of weeks?
2: I don't know. You tell me.
1: Robbie, we are sending you to Las Vegas.
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1: Who are we taking?
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2: We just won a trip to Las Vegas.
3: Oh, my God.
1: Caroline, congratulations. Oh, yes, it is happening. Robbie has won the trip. Are you okay, Caroline?
3: Yeah, I'm just in shock.
1: You both are off to Las Vegas to the iHeartRadio Festival. 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
1: The debate rages here in the studio. 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How do you wash your hands? 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You're putting soap on dry hands. Mm-hmm. We want to speak to Muzz. 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Firstly, apparently you've been caught again putting spray and wipe under your armpits.
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2: The debate rages here in the studio. 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
1: The debate rages here in the studio. 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

0: a half a year there at the end.
1: Maybe we can find if there is a year in the thong song somewhere there. Hey, I_Evan5. G'day, I, Evan. He's gone for a classic by the Beastie Boys. Fight for your rights.
2: Yeah!
1: That's a belter.
0: Yeah.
1: Great start to
0: just
1: a song.
0: The year at the start? Yeah, sure.
1: Just
0: yeah.
1: the year at the start. Yeah. Oh, you're not big on that
0: I thought
1: that
0: it was
1: one.
0: Coming back. Oh, no.
1: I know why we kept the audio the rest of the year. It's just the opening year.
0: Just because I left this microphone
1: one. What's this
0: on?
1: One by TM Robinson _21? Ballroom Blitz. What is this? What is this? Talk to me. There you go.
0: Good, yeah.
1: There you go. Great, yeah. Just some good ones here. All right. 13-106-5, if you've got one. Button pusher. Tommy's got one.
3: I've got one. One for the gays. It's Kylie. Slow down and
1: dance with me. That's a...
0: Yeah. Oh, yeah.
1: Nice.
0: Yeah. Sexy, yeah. Sexy, yeah.
1: Super sexy, yeah. Mm. All righty.
0: What do you mean, one for the gays? I think the boys are enjoying that one too.
1: All right. 13-106-5. What is the best year in music? This is round three.
3: Whoa.
1: I would love to put it down after this. I'd love to move on, but we just keep providing. There's so many.
0: Someone finish it. Give us the best year.
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4: The debate rages here in the studio. 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

0: Really? It's Will and Woody keeping you up.
1: It's Battle of the Gens.
2: Leave Benny alone!
3: It's Will and Woody's Battle of the Gens!
1: Okay. Annalise?
4: Will? Woody?
5: Annalise? Will?
1: Woody? Now.
5: Annalise?
4: Woody?
5: Woody?
1: Okay.
5: Will?
1: Annalise, big story. Big story today.
4: Huge.
1: Okay. I assume you're across this.
4: Yes.
1: Okay.
5: How can you say yes?
1: You don't know what I'm talking about.
4: Miley Cyrus obviously dropped Cyrus.
1: No, shut up.
5: What? Did she?
4: She did.
1: Woody.
5: She's just Miley
4: Woody.
5: Now?
4: She's just
5: Sorry,
4: Miley.
5: That's huge.
1: Don't be
4: She's
1: interested.
4: Like you.
1: Sorry.
4: You're just Woody. Will's obviously Will McMahon, so he can't drop Will. But you can drop...
5: That's cool.
4: Yeah.
5: Sorry. But it is bigger than that. It's bigger than that. Sorry, Will. Sorry,
1: Such
5: Will. You know I'm into Miley Cyrus.
1: Bad gear as well.
5: That's wild.
1: Such
5: anyway.
1: Bad gear. All right. Yeah. So, former gangland leader has been found guilty of the first-degree murder 30 years later of...
4: Tupac.
1: Yes. Nice.
5: Surname?
4: No, he was just Tupac, like Miley.
1: No, he wasn't.
5: No.
1: Do you know a Tupac song?
4: Oh, I do. He's in my playlist at some points, but I don't know it off the top of my head.
5: You're going to sing it to us if you like.
4: No, because I
1: just give us a little bit of the. Just give us a little bit of him.
5: Just to prove
4: I know he's
5: you
4: a
5: know
4: rapper. I know he's a rapper. Okay. I used to listen to it a lot more when
1: you
4: I was
1: didn't.
4: Younger.
1: Just what I would appreciate here is just some candidacy. just be
4: if
1: honest.
4: If you played a
1: You've
4: bit of Tupac right
1: of
4: now,
1: him.
4: I could sing it. But I don't know it off. I don't know his lyrics
1: okay.
4: off the top of my head.
5: Okay, so this
1: hey, no, wait
5: weird.
1: A second. So you want to hear a Tupac song right now that you think is actually going to get us there?
4: No. Yeah, but it has to be one that's played like regularly and I think I could know it.
5: They're okay. all bangers. They're
1: all right,
5: all
1: we're
5: so going
1: to play a little bit of Tupac right now. If you can prove that you can sing along with it, I'll give you a point. Here
4: okay.
1: we go.
4: Bottle full of something. Mind what you need. Something.
1: It's not Tupac. It's 50 Cent.
4: Oh,
1: wake up.
4: You
5: oh, you
4: right
1: wake up. Wake up.
5: Come on.
1: It's not Tupac. This is Tupac. We've got Tupac.
4: You can't do that.
1: Yeah, mate, because you're full of it. And this is what your generation is. You're full of it.
4: Well, I don't know
1: All right,
4: Tommy,
1: can we give
4: names?
1: Her some Tupac, please, so she can actually sing along with you?
4: This for my people. I'm just handling procedures. This is not in my playlist.
1: Okay.
4: That one's not in my playlist.
5: Well,
1: that wasn't Tupac
5: was that?
1: Either. It
5: what
1: wasn't
5: was
1: Tupac. That
4: That's
1: was Snoop Dogg.
4: See, yeah. I knew that. That's why I said it.
1: Okay. All right. Now, here's the question I want to ask you about Tupac. Can we actually play some Tupac? Because I love it.
6: Follow me.
5: Who's that? Who's that? Is that the duet with?
4: It kind of sounds a little like Jimmy Barnes, but
1: oh, it's
4: definitely
1: not. It's not Tupac and Jimmy. It's not Tupac and Jimmy.
5: Here he is.
4: Oh my God, he has some good pipes.
5: Yeah, he does.
1: Okay, let's move on to the question. Okay. Guys, I haven't even asked you a question yet. You are so far out of this.
4: You
1: okay.
4: keep asking me questions. I don't know the answer.
1: Annalise, Tupac, that's the point of the segment. That's the joke.
4: Valid.
1: Okay, so Tupac was killed in yes. a gangland war.
4: Mm.
1: Okay, this is iconic for millennials. It was in the 90s. Everyone heard about it. That's why it's such a big deal.
5: You know why it's back in the news today?
4: Yes, the guy who was in charge, the gang leader, is being charged with his
5: Here we go. Good. Okay.
4: murder.
5: Good.
1: Annalise, what was the name of the two gangs involved in the famous war in the US, the gangland rapper
4: I don't
1: war?
4: Know
1: what was
4: that.
1: The name of this? There's two different ways you can call them.
4: Okay.
1: Okay.
4: So Where was this base?
1: One of them's really simple. It's in the US. One of them's really, really simple. It's a geographic delineation.
4: Okay. East and west. East side versus west side.
1: Nice. Okay. Great.
4: Did I get it right?
5: Which That's... side was Tupac on?
4: Was he from New York or was he from LA?
1: Oh, I can't
4: I'm going to say east side.
1: No.
4: Oh, he was west side. No, he
1: well,
4: was
1: obviously.
4: In none of them.
1: No. She's keeps second guessing herself.
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3: Can't all be fun though, Wilbur. And our partners stressed that last week when they gave us quite a large list of rules that we had to adhere to. But I will say it again. I personally, I can't speak for you. Like, we were separated a little bit at times. Like, you were obviously looking after your daughter, Max. I was looking after the Rem dog. And so I wasn't seeing what you were doing. You weren't seeing what I was doing. But from my end, I didn't break any rules. I knew them. I knew the rules. And I could not be more confident that you can play any audio right now. And I hope my wife's listening. I hope my wife is listening. Because she's going to hear a good little boy.
1: Let's have a listen.
4: No sugar, please.
5: What is that?
6: It's a snow cone.
5: Can I have one?
7: Yeah, just don't tell mommy.
8: All right, I reckon we're going to get an ice cream.
5: Yay!
8: Chocolate?
5: Yeah.
7: Oh, God, that hits the spot. Now, Maxie, remember, we don't tell mum about the ice cream.
4: The veggie rule is also therefore still in place. So if she does not eat her veggies the night before, there is no sugar.
6: We didn't have any lunch, though, okay?
8: How is the snow cone? Is it yummy? What flavours have you got down the bottom there?
5: Purple.
8: That's just straight syrup now. What was your rule on sugar?
7: Would you like to go get an ice cream with me?
8: Because we get an ice cream, which is amazing.
7: Is there any popcorn or anything?
5: Ice cream!
8: Where? Where's the ice cream shop?
7: All right, now remember, this is a secret ice cream.
8: If mummy asks, there was no sugar in that snow cone, yeah?
4: No saying when I was your age more than 3 times a day.
7: Hey, did you know your daddy went on this ride when he was a little boy?
5: Whoa. And you were really brave?
7: I was really brave.
5: Of Batman?
7: Yeah.
5: Whoa.
4: I would actually say when I was your age, no more than once.
6: When I was your age, we used to get straws with our snow cones.
7: That's the first time I've met Batman. I've never met Batman before.
4: No more than one souvenir.
8: Oh, you want a Batcave? You want a Batman cave?
5: And a Batman bubble.
8: Or you could get a Superman tutu.
6: Should we try and win some of these big chilies?
5: Is this a nice girl too?
8: We might be able to have a look in here for a toy if you would like a toy.
5: Yeah. Me too. Me too.
1: Oh, God.
5: Supergirl. I'm in a Supergirl dress. Because I'm a girl and I'm a Supergirl.
4: And then bedtime does still exist, so make sure she's in bed by 7 p.m.
9: We're all going to have such a good sleep tonight.
5: What did you say?
9: I think I'm going to have a really good sleep tonight.
5: I'm not at all.
9: You're not going to sleep at all? Are you going to do an all-nighter?
5: Yeah.
9: No way!
5: Yes.
9: No way. You're not going to do that.
5: Yes.
9: No way. I don't believe you. Have you done one before?
5: Yeah.
9: Whoa.
3: So you guys really were recording at all times.
10: Everything.
3: I mean, my technology's not good, but I kind of thought we were out of range. We were clear. Like, we were in the clear zone. And we could get away with all this stuff.
1: Yeah, it felt like for a second there. Oh, I forget that we're getting recorded.
3: I know.
1: Jeez, I find that souvenir. I mean, the ice cream stuff, yes, fine. There are a lot of ice creams. Sure, and you have to bribe. Everyone knows when you're in survival mode, fight or fight mode, you've got to get the ice cream out to get through.
3: That's right.
1: I find funniest about that was no souvenirs. Remy looked like she was the ambassador for Movie World. At one stage, I was like, is she getting paid to rep all that merch?
3: She's gone to Kinder today with a Batman cape on, a Batman sword that lights up and blow bubbles, and 2 Batman keychains, and a Batman doll.
11: Development.
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0: replacing snores with laughs. It's Will and Woody keeping you up.
1: I've got beef. And maybe I'm feeling particularly frustrated about this one because we are underslept because of the weekend.
2: Mm.
1: I don't know where you're going to lie here.
2: Okay.
1: But for me, this is just the most obvious annoyance that you can go through when you're in a car.
2: Yeah.
1: And I get so pissed off. Wow. With this. Yeah. I've
2: strong language from you.
1: I've dropped a P-bomb there. Now you know I'm serious, Australia. I think this is so annoying that it should be made illegal. I think it almost should be seen as bad as texting and driving. That's where I'm at.
2: Okay.
1: For me,
2: yeah.
1: You know when you stop at a traffic light?
2: Yeah.
1: And then a car pulls up next to you.
2: Yeah.
1: And you know the person in that car.
2: Yeah.
1: Yeah. And you look over.
2: Yeah.
1: And you recognize that you recognize each other. So to be fair, to be honest with me, I always try to keep all eyes forward. I'm like, maybe they won't see me.
2: Yeah.
1: Maybe because I do not want to have the awful interaction that happens when you are stopped at a traffic light. You know when the person winds their window down?
2: Well, winding the window down feels
1: like... They all do it. And then once they've wound their window down, you're like, I'm going to have to come to the party here.
2: Yeah.
1: So then you wind your window down. And then you're looking at them. You're like, what do you want to do here? What do you want to do here in this approximately 15 to 20 seconds that we've got?
2: Yeah.
1: And then often, and look, the reason I'm particularly angry about this is because I pulled up next to Joe and Annalise the other night. Obviously, they wound their windows down.
2: Oh, you had a three-way.
1: No, you did. You started it.
3: No, sorry. Before Woody starts throwing Joe and
2: you
3: I.
2: You were three cars across, or they were in the same car?
1: They were in the same car.
2: Oh, okay.
3: Right next to Woody, and we got to the traffic lights, and his window was already down.
1: That's fair. You're
2: rolling with the windows down, brother.
1: I like the fresh
2: air.
1: What
2: were you pumping?
1: What were you pumping
2: with the windows down?
1: Probably Hans Zimmer, mate.
2: Yeah.
1: Probably some classical music. I'm not doing it to show up. Wow. Joe, what's up?
4: You also started revving your engine.
1: That's a fine joke to do. Like, look out, we're in Fast and the Furious.
2: So were enjoying it.
1: No, I hated it. I don't want to do the talk.
3: It didn't look like it.
1: I don't want to do the talk. And when the talk...
2: Did you try and talk?
1: I tried not. I was trying to rev to go over any sort of talk. You guys started talking to me.
4: Yeah, I think I gave you the scissors and I said, I'm about to chop you up.
1: Yeah. Right. Crap. Crap chat. She's doing
2: chat.
1: And also when they
2: chop you at the scissors. I wouldn't know what that meant.
1: I didn't know what it meant. I was like, do you mean get a haircut?
2: Yeah.
1: I don't know what you're talking about. Because then you'll yell and then you start yelling, you go, what?
2: Yeah.
1: Like, I can't hear you. Yeah. And then the lights go, right?
2: Yeah.
1: And just to show how annoying this is,
2: yeah.
1: We've got Mark the Man Daniel, our audio producer, to put together a little bit of audio here.
2: Yeah.
1: I want to recreate for you, Will.
2: Oh yeah.
1: And Annalise. Try and pull off a good conversation while stopped at a red light. And by the way, you don't know when the green's going to come, right? Because that's the thing with this thing.
2: Okay.
1: You never know when the green's coming. So you've got to get into some sort of good conversation.
2: Okay.
1: Could be 10 seconds, could be 15 seconds.
2: Okay.
1: All right, we've got a bit of audio here. Then. All right. And you're stopped and go.
2: I was really mean, Annalise.
3: Okay. Will, how good was today?
2: Yeah, really good. Are you still seeing that same guy?
3: No. Yeah, mate, I don't know. Anyway.
1: I stand corrected. That was a perfect conversation.
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1: 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Did you steal someone's spot?
2: I did.
1: What are you doing in a couple of weeks?
2: I don't know. You tell me.
1: Robbie, we are sending you to Las Vegas.
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3: Oh, my God.
1: Caroline, congratulations. Oh, yes, it is happening. Robbie has won the trip. Are you okay, Caroline?
3: Yeah, I'm just in shock.
1: You both are off to Las Vegas to the iHeartRadio Festival. 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
1: The debate rages here in the studio. It's so ridiculous. 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You're putting a soap on dry hands. Mm-hmm. We want to speak to Muzz. 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Firstly, apparently you've been caught again putting spray and wipe under your armpits.
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1: The debate rages here in the studio. It's so ridiculous. How do you wash your hands? I am a wet the hands first and then put the soap on. You're putting a soap on dry hands. Mm-hmm. We want to speak to Muzz. Maury James, sister station 4CA. Firstly, apparently you've been caught again putting spray and wipe under your armpits.
2: Yeah, I'll tell you what. Well, anything to smell nice for Johnny, I'll tell you what. He loves it.
3: I do love the smell of spray and wipe in the morning. Thank you, Muzz.
1: Where does that come from? Why spray and wipe?
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1: What are you doing in a couple of weeks?
2: I don't know. 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
1: Robbie, we are sending you to Las Vegas.
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3: Oh, my God.
1: Caroline, congratulations. Oh, yes, it is happening. Robbie has won the trip. Are you okay, Caroline?
3: Yeah, I'm just in shock.
1: You both are off to Las Vegas to the iHeartRadio Festival. 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
13: Good morning, I'm Bethany Ross here with your local news today. Well, first up, a 17-year-old boy has been charged with 11 offences and accused of stealing 2 vehicles. Police say they located the boy on Mulgrave Road on Monday morning. It's further alleged that he'd also been involved in stealing a Toyota RAV4 from a Kite Close home, as well as being involved with a Mitsubishi ASX stolen from a Keem Street home on July 29. His charges include 2 counts of unlawful use of a motor vehicle. In other news, a new helipad for Cairns Hospital. But all means patients can be moved quicker, safer and privately. The new cyclone-rated rooftop helipad planned for Cairns Hospital D block is said to be completed by mid next year. Member for Barron River, Bree James, says it will replace the current helipad located on the Esplanade following safety concerns.
14: We listened to clinicians, listened to the Cairns Hospital board and the Cairns Hospital team, and that's why when we did our hospital rescue plan, first and foremost was to make sure there was a plan for that helipad to be located in a new location, which will be on top of existing D block.
13: In other news, Cairns locals are being urged to roll up their sleeves and get vaccinated as Queensland records a spike in serious flu cases. Chief Health Officer Dr. Marion Gale says that many people have been hospitalised with influenza this season hadn't received the jab.
15: It's not too late to get vaccinated against the flu. So if you haven't yet had a flu vaccination, please talk to your GP or pop into a local pharmacy. And it's also really important to take other measures to protect yourself and your family, like staying home when you're sick and practicing good hygiene.
13: Queensland Health believes the flu season is expected to peak soon, with reported cases across the state jumping 44% in the last week. Cairns Hospital alone has recorded 710 lab-confirmed cases this year. And finally, a major new study has warned several rare freshwater fish in tropical North Queensland are at serious risk of extinction, with warmer waters, invasive species and habitat loss driving rapid declines. The highest risk species is the Daintree rainbowfish, found only in tiny rainforest streams north of Cairns. Researchers assessed 22 wet tropic species and say that urgent recovery work is needed, including habitat restoration and invasive control.
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16: Morning, I'm Jackie Lim. Today marks a week since Nepal's flash flood disaster, which has claimed more than 1,000 lives. 42 Australians are among those still unaccounted for. The missing include medical student Rishabh Iyer and his family. Rishabh's partner, Sarada, telling the ABC it's been an agonising 7 days.
17: It's been genuinely just hell for us. It's been really devastating. It's just 24-7, we're just thinking about them, thinking about ways that we can bring them home. What can we do for them? How can we help them?
16: Russia has launched a sixth straight day of attacks on Ukraine's capital. Officials say a 12-hour aerial bombardment killed at least 12 people, with residential buildings among the targets. The latest strikes come as Russian advance battlefield continue to stall. Ukraine has meanwhile launched drone attacks into Russia, reportedly hitting an oil port. And WA's reefs have been hit by their worst coral bleaching on record. Around 2,000 k's of the state's coastline has been damaged or destroyed.
0: Cairns RSL Club. If we're not your local, move closer.
16: In sport, the AFL and NFL are heading towards a scheduling clash. The NFL is reportedly pushing to return to the MCG on the same weekend next year as its historic Melbourne debut this year. But the timing has been complicated by the 150th test between Australia and England, which has pushed the AFL season and grand final back by a week. And Alex Di Meno begins his US Open campaign today. The Aussie six seed is up against unseeded Italian Andrea Guerrieri. He is one of four Aussies in action today. That's the latest in news and sport.
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9: Okay. What are we expecting today weather-wise? It was quite fresh when I was getting fuel this morning, yeah. And there was a little wind that was coming through. And I thought, okay, what are we going to do today? Well, a partly cloudy one, medium chance of showers becoming less likely this afternoon. I dare say your place. I think you're up 120 levels at your place in the concrete jungle.
16: At the
9: jungle,
16: very least, yeah.
9: Where dreams are made of.
16: Yeah.
9: Did you feel the howling of the wind yesterday?
16: Yeah, werewolves everywhere last night, let me tell you.
9: It was just the little air coming through the cracks. Medium chance of showers becoming less likely this afternoon. Wind at times going to be a little gusty. Thursday is looking mostly sunny. Hurrah! And then Friday is looking mostly sunny. Hurrah! Saturday and Sunday, mostly sunny. Monday, Sunday!
16: Give us another hurrah. Go on.
9: Hurrah! Father's Day for Sunday is looking mostly sunny. That's good news.
16: There you
9: news.
16: Go. Hurrah indeed.
9: Hurrah. Today we're going to max at 27 degrees.
16: Right now, bungalow is 20.
9: Hurrah. Hurrah.
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0: 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From our Grafton Street studio across Cairns in the tropical far north, this is Johnny.
1: So they just put them on just for fun.
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9: Good morning. Happy Wednesday. 6 minutes past six. Johnny, good morning.
1: Morning, mate. Happy hump day.
9: Yeah, thank you. Second day of the month of
1: September.
9: September, which is just crazy, isn't it?
1: Yeah. Yeah, I don't, I say it all the time. We say it all the time that the year goes so quickly, but the fact that I saw someone post saying in like 2.5 months we'll be, you know, the Christmas trees will be out. You know, like that's kind of crazy, right? Like we'll be thinking about Santa. We'll be thinking about all of that stuff that goes with it. It's just nuts.
9: It is nuts, isn't it? Yeah, big show coming out this morning. I saw that on our social media pages last night that people are saying, how can I enter for Lost Post Lotto? Johnny and Inky's Lost Post Lotto. It is back.
1: It really is.
9: And these are legit parcels that have not been delivered to where they're supposed to go for some reason or another. So there is a website that you can buy boxes of people's undelivered packages. We've done this. And this time we've gone a bigger box. And I've noticed that the things in there are better.
1: Yeah, I agree, mate. And then they do on the website. You can go small, medium or large. We went the large this time. We went the top dog. And it is. There's a lot more items in there. A lot more bunched up items as well. So you're not just getting one thing in your Lost Post Lotto this time around, which is really exciting. Yesterday's, we had a Mario Luigi type costumes.
9: Two costumes. Of
1: them. As well as a vinyl Spider-Man poster. And then someone ended up with Adidas shoes and a gold watch.
9: Incredible.
1: It's insane.
9: That is back after 8 o'clock this morning. Also, we're going to be talking about what do you still have from a restaurant? We met a guy over the weekend that still has a knife from somewhere that nowhere exists. It says it is still the best knife that is in the kitchen.
1: Still uses it.
9: All of them still use it. Yeah. They're still trying to find these knives because they're so good. Also, $1,000 on the table for your chance to win yourself $1,000. Shall we get into it?
1: Let's do it.
9: Let's do it, all right. It is Johnny and Inky on Star. Good morning and happy hump day.

0: minutes past six, Johnny and Inky on Star 102.7. Good morning. I want to say shout out to Zephyr, the boat that I saw that was filling up at the fuel station. Beautiful boat. Great rig, actually, all of it.
1: The big boy?
0: Yeah, definitely not a tinny. Definitely not a tinny.
1: Nice.
0: And it was also the setup. It looks like they were with another set of friends or another boat, because there were two of the very similar looking boats that were filling up. And I will say, looks like he's obviously keeps his ute in mint condition, or it's new, because there was all the bells and whistles and it looked shiny. There's a cute little golden retriever in the back as well. And I was like, hi. But awesome. I tried to and I hope I didn't feel creepy to the guy that owns the boat.
1: Yeah.
0: But I was going in to pay when he was going in to pay, and I was just thinking, I wonder how much it would cost to fill that boat.
1: So he's filling out the boat as well as the car.
0: I only just saw him doing the boat. I didn't see him doing the car at all.
1: All right.
0: Was the boat. Both of them filled up the boat.
1: Yeah.
0: Then his mate kind of went down to kind of give others the chance to get to the pumps.
1: Yeah, yeah.
0: And then
1: good on him. I like when people do that.
0: Yeah, so do I.
1: Yeah.
0: So do I.
1: Don't hog it all.
0: Yeah. Or those that move forward, so they're not covering two pumps.
1: Yeah.
0: You know, people do that. It's like, just
1: never be covering two pumps. That's just unwritten.
0: Yeah. He went to go and pay, and I was going to pay as well. After I said hello to the golden retriever,
1: of course, standard.
0: And as you do, you don't talk normally. It's just shy. Just cute. It's like a puppy. It's cute. Hi. And then babies.
1: Yeah.
0: And then I went in there, and I thought, I wonder how much that would cost to fill up that boat. And I tried to listen to the price, and I couldn't get
1: the
0: final
1: sticky
0: total.
1: Beak.
0: But I know that it was quite expensive, because he handed over a wad of cash and that money didn't go on the till.
1: Oh, that's one of those straight to the safe situations.
0: Yeah,
1: so there would have been a fair bit of coin there.
0: I don't know how much it would
1: cost. How are we, like, going hands wise wad? Like, what sort of wad are we talking? Are we like talking?
0: Not as thick as a toasted sandwich. You know,
1: but are we talking a jaffle? Are we talking a rectangle? Are we talking Wonder White bread? Are we talking, is it pressed down toaster sandwich?
0: I wouldn't say they're using cafe style bread. You know how that's thicker?
1: Thicker, yeah.
0: So
1: okay, that's good to know.
0: We've gone for a thin slice.
1: But
0: we've got
1: just
0: some
1: ham and cheese?
0: No, I reckon we've got spaghetti and cheese in there. Like, things are a little fatter.
1: So not fat enough to be cafe bread, but fat enough that there's more than just cheese and ham in there.
0: Yeah, exactly. Because ham and cheese, that's like a very thin. That could
1: that's
0: be.
1: That's a wad of cash we're talking about if you just joined us.
0: Yeah, it is.
1: Yeah.
0: We're talking about.
1: Yeah.
0: Sorry. I tried to get up close to him. And I must have thought to myself, there's a whole shop. Yeah, this lady is right behind me.
1: And I can picture, because your hearing's average at the best of times. So
0: hey!
1: I reckon. Get out of my space, lady. What?
0: Whoever's going out on Zephyr today, you are in for a treat, because what a magnificent boat it looks like.
1: And make sure you pat the golden retriever while you're there.
0: Oh, my gosh, so cute. I did think I wonder if he was going out with Dad today.
1: Yeah.
0: Out in the boat.
1: Yeah, he probably loves it.
0: Little life jacket.
1: Yeah.
0: Johnny and Inky don't mind going. We don't mind going out on the boat,
1: yes,
0: too. So
1: if
0: Zephyr,
1: you are listening, Zephyr.
0: A couple of things we'd like to come out, and also how much did it cost? It is Johnny and Inky on Star.

0: bit of jumping going on this morning. Maybe you're at the gym and you're doing the skipping rope, doing some jumps or box jumps.
1: Oh, God, I hate box jumps.
0: Box jumps, they look easy when somebody else is doing them until it's time for you to line up.
1: Do you know, I used to be able to like box jump all the time as a kid on playgrounds and stuff. 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Now is that old. Oh, my God. Torture. Genuine torture.
0: Jumping up a gutter with 2 feet is like, oh, I don't know about this. You freak out. Yeah. You kind of, you do when you get a bit older, isn't it?

0: 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My ankles are like firecrackers. There's like, don't worry about the parade fireworks that went off. It now happens down our stairwell.
1: Mate, I pulled a hammy when Two-Story Corey came back with the stock up for the Star car the other day, turning around too quick.
0: That's why.
1: I got so excited, I pulled a hammy.
0: It is Johnny and Nikki on Star.
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0: $1,000 up for grabs for Johnny and Inky's $1,000 minute after 7:30 this morning, thanks to Ken Frost Homes. Johnny, we debated something that was so ridiculous yesterday, and it was how you wash your hands. My little one came to me and was speaking about washing hands and said that I was doing it wrong because I wet my hands first and then I put the soap on.
1: Yeah, and you are wrong. Your little one, 7-year-old Coco, is right. This,
0: that's because you two are on the same side. That's why.
1: We only debate the serious topics here on this show.
0: And we did get a lot of people involved, and here's what you had to say. True story, Corey's just popped in the studio because Johnny and I are debating something.
1: No, hang on a minute.
0: How you wash your hands.
1: He's popped in the studio. You've dragged this poor guy into the studio because you want some backup. Yes. That's what you want.
13: Would you have asked me to come in if I was on... Actually, I won't say what side.
0: Yeah, I would, because if I'd like to Muzz.
1: That's the answer to that question.
0: The only other one in the building right now is Muzz from our sister station 4CA. And he's in the kitchen.
1: And his hygiene's questionable at this time. So.
13: I love that you even went to him with the question.
0: Yes. Johnny and I are debating something, which is when you wash your hands. Because my little one was asking me yesterday about it. Mm. And apparently I do it wrong in her eyes. Mm-hmm. Do you wet your hands first, then soap, and then wash? Or do you go soap straight away, then kind of just, you know, as you do, wash your hands, and then the water.
13: It's 100% wet, soap, wash.
0: Maury James, Sister Station 4CA. Firstly, apparently you've been caught again wanting spray and wipe under your armpits.
14: Yeah, I'll tell you what. Well, anything to smell nice for Johnny, I'll tell you what. He loves it.
1: I do love the smell of spray and wipe in the morning. Thank you, Muzz.
0: Question for you this morning, Muzz. When you wash your hands, do you wet your hands first?

0: then put the soap on, then wash? Or do you go dry hands, put the soap on?
1: I don't wash my hands.
2: Oh. No, I'm not. I knew he was going to say that. I knew. Why did we ask him? I knew he was going to say that.
1: No, I generally go dry. I go in dry.
0: Okay, got you.
3: Oh, God. Why did you have to say it like that?
4: We've got Mish from Red Lynch on the line right now who wants to jump in on this absolutely ridiculous debate that we're having this morning.
0: G'day, Mish. How are you?
4: What are you thinking?
5: Wet my hands. Put soap on and then wet my hands.
0: Makes sense, doesn't it, Mish?
4: It does
0: make sense.
4: Wish you hadn't called, but thank you for calling.
0: Just because we're now at a level here.
4: Three all.
0: It just makes sense. The soap glides around. You get it more foamy when it is wet. Do you reckon everybody in your household wets their hands first and then
2: you're
0: put
2: not
0: soap?
2: Getting extra votes from the family.
5: Yeah,
2: you're not
5: probably.
2: Getting extra votes.
0: Beggs, what do you do?
6: When I was a whippersnapper,
0: mm-hmm.
6: we had a cake of soap on the side of the sink where we washed our hands.
0: Mm-hmm.
6: Huh? Therefore, yeah. had to wet your hands mm-hmm. to get the soap wet mm-hmm. to wash your hands.
4: Now
6: we have those foaming ones or liquid ones in a pump action. So now you can just put that on, wash your hands and rinse it all up.
4: And that's exactly what I was saying before, Begsy. You're 100% right. I think with the bars of soap, you do have to wet them to activate the soap. That's just a given. You can't just have that dry on your hands. The liquid soap, however, it does the wetness for you. You don't have to wet your hands.
0: No, it doesn't. It still
4: before.
0: Is a bit...
4: Thank you, Begsy. That's 4-3 we're at there.
0: Oh,
4: with the...
0: Hold on. Begs hasn't said his vote yet. What's your vote there, Begs?
6: In today's environment with the pump actions, soap, wash.
0: A lady that would probably know how to wash her hands because she's from the oncology ward at the Cairns Hospital. It is our favourite Kaz. G'day, Kaz.
7: Good morning, guys. How are you?
0: Yeah, good.
4: I'm a little bit concerned because Iggy just keeps calling in reinforcements when she goes down in the votes.
7: We get opposite on our hand washing and our hand hygiene, so we have to make sure we're doing it right. And look, I'm not an infection control nurse, but I do like to make sure that my hands are nice and clean when I'm at work.
0: Okay.
7: And when I'm out and about. And so, look, Johnny, to be fair, a washed hand is a clean hand.
0: Yes.
7: You know, we'll give you that, all right? Let's give you that one,
4: But don't lie where this is going.
7: The soap business, water first.
0: Water first.
7: You can use alcohol gel if your hands aren't, like, noticeably dirty. But the preferred option is water first, then your soap, and then a good scrub-a-dub-dub for at least 20 seconds in between those fingers, thumb, front and backs of your hand.
0: Johnny, I would like to let the final word be with the Wiggles. And very, very trusted brand.
4: That sums up this debate right here.
0: That we have got here in Australia. What the Wiggles say, we do. Fruit salad, it's yummy, yummy.
4: Yeah, what else? Any other examples?
0: Think about COVID times and they're teaching us all how to wash our hands. Have a listen to the Wiggles, how they explain how to wash your hands.
4: Propaganda.
0: In an epidemic. Like this
4: propaganda,
0: was.
4: Exactly.
0: This was
4: COVID. You remember
0: COVID.
4: How ridiculous COVID was?
0: The coronavirus. Have a listen to this.
8: Wash your hands. Wet your hands. Use liquid soap.
4: He said, wet your hands with liquid soap.
0: He says, wet your hands.
4: With liquid soap.
0: Use liquid soap.
4: Yeah, to wet your hands.
8: Wet your hands. Use liquid soap.
4: Yeah,
0: wet
4: use liquid
0: your
4: soap.
0: Hands.
4: To
0: use liquid soap.
4: Yes.
0: Then lather
4: that's
0: it.
4: That's wetting your hands.
0: No, that's wetting your hands. I knew it.
4: I'm reaching out the Wiggles.
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7: Good morning, I'm Bethany Ross here with your local news today. Well, first up, construction of a new helipad on the roof of the Cairns Hospital is part of the $1 billion hospital expansion project. The new cyclone-rated rooftop helipad is expected to be operational by mid-2027. Member for Barron River, Bree James, says the helipad has to be relocated from the Esplanade for safety reasons.
8: So that relocation forms part of our master plan, and it's going to improve that patient transfer efficiency and increase weather-related resilience as well, and enhance patient privacy and obviously reduce those safety risks associated with it being in a public space currently.
7: Meanwhile, scientists say some of the wet tropics' most unique freshwater fish are facing extreme pressure, with a new assessment showing that multiple species could vanish without urgent action. The Daintree rainbow fish tops the high-risk list alongside the Cairns and Malanda rainbow fish. Experts say that climate-driven temperature changes, degraded waterways and pest species are the biggest threats. A multi-species recovery plan is now being pushed. Meanwhile, local women experiencing severe perinatal mental illness will soon be able to receive care from their own homes. The Cairns and Hinterland Hospital and Health Service is launching the Perinatal Acute Mental Health Hospital in the Home program later this year. Mental Health, Alcohol and Other Drug Services Director Sebastian Romano says it's a first in Queensland.
9: So the service will operate as a virtual inpatient bed admission model where patients receive hospital level care but in their own home. The service will be supported by a team, including nurses, doctors, allied health staff, people with lived experience and First Nations officers.
7: And finally, Cairns Festival exploded in its first weekend with huge crowds lining the Esplanade for a parade featuring 68 floats and more than 32,000 spectators. The night did roll into music, fireworks, lights and a whole lot of bubbles as the city did kick off the biggest cultural celebration of the year, and it continues this week. It'll run through to September 6.
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10: Morning, I'm Jackie Lim. Australia's in-home childcare sector has welcomed an $11 million federal government lifeline. The funding comes after warnings the sector was nearing collapse, putting around 1,000 vulnerable children at risk of losing care. More than 4,000 people remain missing after the devastating floods in Nepal, including 42 Aussies still unaccounted for. Aid agencies say it's an increasingly dire situation for survivors too. National Director of World Vision Nepal, Roslyn Gabriel, says there's a growing threat of disease.
11: Water sources have been contaminated. People who are living in the evacuation centres, it's very crowded. There are very limited sanitation facilities. In some places, there's only two toilets and there's up to 100 people sharing this.
10: Keir Starmer says it's time to pass the baton to someone else, the former UK PM resigning as an MP 2 months after leaving the top job. And pop superstar Somba is heading down under. The homewrecker singer is bringing his You Are The Reason tour to Australia in April next year.
0: Cairns RSL Club. If we're not your local, move closer.
10: In sport, Dean Cox has left the door open for the five suspended Sydney players to return to the club before the season's end. The Swans coach telling Fox while they won't be playing again this year, he's been keeping in touch regularly with the Pullman Five.
12: Oh, I speak about their welfare, how they're going, if we can support in any way. That's one thing I'll always do.
10: And team sheets for the final round of the NRL home and away season have been released. The Roosters resting 9 of their players for Friday night's blockbuster against the Bunnies. That's the latest in news and sport.
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14: What's happening weather-wise around Cairns and the coast today? Not as bad as it has been. I just mean with the rain, the showers, and that wind. That wind is easing back just a little bit. A partly cloudy one today. Medium chance of showers becoming less likely later on this afternoon. Wind was howling yesterday afternoon.
15: Oh, yeah. Was it ever? Had a wind tunnel going through my apartment.
14: Not surprised. You're up there. If you're 127. 128, 129.
15: Yeah, got you.
14: Yeah. You're in the clouds is where you are.
15: Planes have to dodge the building.
14: I'm not surprised. wind southeasterly 15 to 20 kilometres. Tending then to 20 to 30 kilometres late on this afternoon. Thursday is looking like a mostly sunny one, and then Friday is looking mostly sunny. The weekend for Father's Day Sunday is also looking mostly sunny. Which is good. Today we've got a max of 27 degrees.
15: And right now in Smithfield is 20.
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14: Good morning, it is Johnny and Inky. Happy hump day. It is 6:39. Just having a squeeze at the wind because I saw this morning it was Zephyr the boat that was filling up and the little golden retriever in the back as well. And I just am looking a good day to get out fishing because it has been so windy.
15: Over
14: the past couple of months.
15: Can't have been good for the fishermen out there.
14: Not looking too bad for Father's Day for Dad to get out there if he wants to. Very early in the morning. It's looking at around 10 knots at about 4 a.m.
15: Send Dad out in the boat. Just get rid of him. You know, that's the way to do it.
14: Yes, he'd love that. It is Johnny and Inky on Star 102.7 coming up after 8 o'clock this morning. Johnny and Inky's Lost Post Lotto.
15: Yeah, we've gone big this time around. Bought a bigger box. It's all undelivered mail. It couldn't have been delivered for one reason or another. They've ripped off the addresses and the names and they've sent them to us. Great thing about this big box we've noticed is that multiple things are coming in each package.
14: Agreed.
15: So it's a lot, it is a lot of fun to find out what we get.
14: Coming up next though.
15: There's been a new app that has divided opinion. It's based around waking people up in the morning.
14: Okay.
15: So it's like a new way to set an alarm on your phone.
14: We'll find out how it is and what it is and how it works. Coming up next after No Doubt on Star.

0: is Johnny and Inky on Star 102.7. It is 6:44.
1: You and I have to wake up quite early for this job, mate.
0: We do.
1: The alarm gets set quite early every single morning, Monday to Friday, which means that usually on the weekends when you want to sleep in, your body clock just wakes you up anyway.
0: Yeah.
1: I don't know if you get that, but like I just wake up. And I can't get back to sleep once I wake up, which is a bit of an issue as well. So, you know, waking up.
0: The body clock, hey?
1: Yeah,
0: the body clock.
1: Yeah, it's a little bit annoying sometimes, but it does, it is important for us to wake up early for this job and get here on time and all that sort of stuff. And there's different alarm apps on your phone that you can get. You've got the standard that comes with every iPhone or Samsung, Android, whatever it is. You've got just the clock app on your phone. Everyone has that.
0: How nice that we can also choose how we want to wake up. Without, back in the day, we all had that same alarm clock. They used to go, ring, ring, ring, ring, ring.
1: It's like and screaming
0: when you think
1: at
0: of,
1: you.
0: Yeah, and you think about it. What a horrible way to wake up. These days, you can have like a lovely song, like a little harp
1: that
0: little
1: wakes
0: you up.
1: Melody
0: or maybe you need something a little more aggressive and you like them. Ring, ring, ring, ring, ring. But at least we've got options.
1: Great thing is as well, for a lot of these clock apps on your phone, you can even pick a song. Like even if you have a song on the radio that you like to listen to or whatever, you can even pick that is as your alarm, which is great. With differing results, of course. Obviously, sometimes you pick a too nice a song and it drifts you back to sleep.
0: Are you, when you're setting an alarm, though, do you get creative? Are you getting up at, let's just say, the time right now, are you getting up at 6:41 instead of 6:40?
1: No, I'm a rounded number guy.
0: You got you right.
1: Yeah, I'm a rounded.
0: I'm going to go 6:43.
1: No, very much a rounded number. And I'm not one of those people either that sets like multiple alarms. You know, there's people that they have to set like four alarms.
0: Right, to get up
1: early. My fiance Jess is very much that person.
0: Gotcha.
1: She's a multiple alarm setter. When she used to wake up before I would to go to work, it would drive me insane.
0: Is it because she doesn't like snoozing or she just needs to make sure that
1: if she... I don't think
0: she
1: trusts herself.
0: I think
1: that one alarm is not enough for that woman.
0: Got you.
1: She could almost sleep past the first one.
0: Yeah, right.
1: And I'd have to turn it off. Yeah. So that's her issue. There's a new app though, and it's dividing opinion with amongst people. It's guaranteed, and this app claims that if you use it to wake up in the morning, there is no way you will miss your alarm. And this is something that happens to people from time to time.
0: Mm-hmm.
1: I've missed my alarm because I've set it to PM instead of AM. That's a bit annoying.
0: Sometimes your phone glitches. There has been where it doesn't set the alarm, yet you've set the alarm or it doesn't go off.
1: Oh, mate, I've heard some very creative excuses from people in this building alone. Telstra was down once. Apparently that affected a few alarms. Go there. That's not affect your alarm. But there's a new app. It's called Alarma. And what it's doing is it's letting you set accountability alarms.
0: Oh.
1: Now, what
0: did
1: this
0: you say
1: means,
0: Alarma?
1: Alarma.
0: Got you.
1: And
0: it's not spitting at you.
1: And it's No. Not
0: spit.
1: An actual llama.
0: Got
1: no. Alarma. Like
0: Alarmer
1: is the app. And it allows you to set an accountability alarm. And what this is that if you set an alarm, let's say 3:30 in the morning, and you don't wake up, you sleep past the alarm, and your phone recognizes that you haven't woken up, you haven't touched it yet to activate the phone, it will then, whoever you set as your accountability person, it will then call them to wake you up.
0: Right.
1: So this is causing chaos because they've just released it in the States and people have been using it and it is causing absolute chaos because people are putting their mates, their mums, their whatever to...
0: Wouldn't be too bad though, because if you're in this, if you've asked your partner
1: of
0: to
1: course,
0: do it,
1: they're
0: so you're
1: sleeping
0: in the same
1: right next
0: bed.
1: To you. Yeah, for sure. But people are using it now to prank their mates, and they're setting their mates and purposely sleeping past their alarm.
0: Right.
1: So it's this, and what it does, it sends a notification at first to your mate, and then calls them if they don't respond to that notification. So it's like it's causing just absolute chaos.
0: So mates are doing this to prank their mates and going, let's set
1: it
0: for 2 o'clock in the morning
1: and let's just watch it.
0: Yeah, and then see what happens.
1: Who would you set as your accountability? Like besides your partner, obviously the obvious choice would be your partner. If you didn't, let's just say back in the day, single Inky and you wanted to set an accountability buddy.
0: Am I doing this job?
1: Probably
0: my co-host.
1: Absolutely not.
0: Because we've got to be in here at the same time.
1: Okay,
0: so if I'm not here.
1: Okay, you're not doing this job. Who else?
0: That's a good question. Who would you have?
1: I would do my dad because he would get so angry.
0: He He would
1: wake me up. I'd be able to hear him from Adelaide. I'd be able to hear him screaming from Adelaide. They'll wake anyone up.
0: What's it called?
1: It's called Alama.
0: Good luck to everyone that's getting Alama. It is Johnny Nicky on Star.

0: It is Johnny Nicky on Star 102.7. Good morning. It is 6:52. Feeling a little unprotected at the moment.
1: Okay, that doesn't sound good.
0: I have got a phone that has no protection over it whatsoever.
1: Right. Okay.
0: And I don't have a case on it. I don't have anything protecting the cameras on the back. And I also don't have a screen protector that is on.
1: You know, in 2026, this is heavily unhinged behaviour.
0: It is. I agree. The one thing that I started getting used to is I used to have like a case, like a lot of us do around our phones.
1: Yeah.
0: And then once I got rid of that, I think it broke or something happened.
1: Right.
0: And I took it off. And then I thought how nice it was to feel the phone in
1: your
0: hand.
1: The way it was designed, yeah, totally.
0: That's exactly. Yeah. It's not as bulky as it was,
1: yeah.
0: And it felt nice and sleek and smooth and all of that.
1: I bet.
0: And then I think when I dropped it that I had like something protecting the cameras at the back.
1: Yeah.
0: And that cracked, so I took that off.
1: So you got no camera protector either?
0: None. And then yesterday I had a cracked screen protector, which is something you can get on. And we had to film some things yesterday and other things weren't working. So
1: the little thing you put over the top of the screen, like the little...
0: Yeah, because that was cracked where the camera was.
1: Oh, my God.
0: So then I had to take that off. Johnny!
1: Can I see it?
0: It looks chic.
1: It does look
0: it
1: really
0: looks
1: nice. To be fair, that looks excellent.
0: Doesn't it?
1: Does it feel good?
0: Yeah, it does.
1: Yeah.
0: It does. And I will say too, my screen, I've never been able to see it so clearly.
1: Yeah.
0: It's so lovely to see that it's so clear and there's nothing that is in the way of it.
1: You are seeing it the way it was intended to be seen and held.
0: Yes.
1: Yeah, wow.
0: And it feels good.
1: I don't feel good about it. Yeah, I was going to say, I'm just worried that as much of an upside as this is, there's some great positives about this. The one glaring obvious negative is the first time you drop that thing.
0: Yeah.
1: And I feel like it's we're moments away.
0: And it's going to cost way more. It's more expensive to get a whole screen replaced than it is to get a screen protector.
1: They see
0: but
1: you
0: I
1: coming.
0: Do feel like I'm living on the edge. And let me tell you, it feels good. It feels exhilarating.
1: You rebel without a cause? Look at you.
0: It does. It feels great. You know, nothing
1: You're
0: is...
1: You're going to be on a watch list or something now.
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0: 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Those schools are Trinity Anglican School and also the White Rock State School. 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They're only like two and a half K, just over two and a half K. And then Oval Shopping Town, that's only just over four Ks away. 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
1: 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You deserve the best. Feel the difference when you step into a Ken Frost estate.
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0: It is Johnny and Inky on Star 102.7. Coming up next, we're going to be talking about what do you still have from a restaurant in your kitchen?
1: Yeah, we met a guy on the weekend who has kept something from an establishment here. No longer exists here in Cairns or anywhere, I think.
0: No.
1: So, which is quite interesting. But he's trying to find more of what he has taken from this restaurant.
0: We're going to give you the chance to win a family meal giveaway from Joe's Pizza. Ooh. After the news.
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10: Good morning, I'm Bethany Ross here with your local news. Well, a Bayview Heights teen has faced Cairns Children's Court after being charged over two stolen cars. Police say the 17-year-old was found on Mulgrave Road on Monday and is linked to a RAV4 stolen last week and an ASX taken in July. He has been hit with 11 offences and denied bail. Officers say investigations continue. Meanwhile, in a Queensland first, women experiencing severe perinatal mental illness will be able to receive hospital-level care in their own home. The Perinatal Acute Mental Health Hospital in the Home program is launching across Cairns later this year. The Cairns and Hinterland Hospital and Health Services Sebastian Romano says that the service will be supported by a team including allied health staff, people with lived experience and First Nations officers.
11: The benefits of the model will really be around that up until now that women might have had to travel to hospitals down south and be separated from other children, family, supports and community.
10: In other news, the late flu season is keeping Queensland health authorities on alert. Flu cases and hospitalisations are rising across parts of the state, including here in the far north, with locals being urged to get vaccinated before the expected peak in coming weeks. Chief Health Officer Dr. Marion Gale says last year's record flu season has led to the delay of this year's outbreak.
12: We unusually had flu cases over December and January because of that strain that people might remember as Super K that came to us from Europe. So because of those things, that changes population immunity to flu and is probably why we are seeing a later season.
10: At Cairns Hospital, there's been more than 700 lab-confirmed cases recorded this year. And finally, a heads up, emergency sirens will be activated across parts of Cairns tomorrow during annual testing of the Cobblode Falls Dam Early Warning System. Residents in Redlinch, Freshwater and Brinsmead can expect several activations between 10 a.m. and 12 p.m. Council says the test is mandatory under dam safety laws and no response is required when the sirens sound.
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13: Morning, I'm Jackie Loom. Canberra is pledging $600 million to help Pacific countries tackle a surge in drug trafficking. It's in our own interest, with the focus on preventing cocaine shipments bound for Australia. A record 17 tonnes of illicit drugs have been seized in the Pacific region already this year. A milestone for Sydney's newest airport, with the first passenger plane touching down. The Jetstar flight landed at Western Sydney Airport yesterday morning, part of ongoing testing.
14: It's a Jetstar flight to the Gold Coast, so this is an important test to ensure every system works and we're ready to go on day one.
13: Federal Transport Minister Catherine King there. Reports a former ADF combat medic has been killed fighting as a volunteer in Ukraine. His former Australian Army colleague, Federal Liberal MP Philip Thompson, says he died in action last Wednesday. And Apple officially has a new CEO. John Ternus replaces Tim Cook from today. He's been at the company since 2001.
3: Cairns RSL Club. If we're not your local, move closer.
13: In sport, the Adelaide Strikers are gaining some international star power ahead of the upcoming BBL season. Former England captain Ben Stokes has officially signed on. He last played with the Melbourne Renegades in the BBL in 2015. In the NRL, and a boost for the Panthers, with co-captain Isaiah Yeo named on the extended bench for the clash against the Tigers on Sunday. And Lachie Neal appears set to finish his AFL career in black and white. Reports suggest the Brisbane veteran has decided to join Collingwood for the 2027 season. That's the latest in news and sport.
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0: Johnny, it looks like Mother Nature's going to play the game for dads for Father's Day because she is going to drop the wind that she's been doing for the past couple of months. And Sunday morning, Father's Day, Dad, you can get out early and come back by lunchtime and the wind is going to pick up after lunchtime.
1: So you reckon just an early morning out in the boat? Thank you very much. Send Dad away.
0: Get out for a fish. Around Cairns and the coast today, the Bureau is saying partly cloudy with a medium chance of showers, becoming less likely later on this afternoon. Then Thursday is looking mostly sunny. Friday's looking mostly sunny. Saturday's looking mostly sunny. And so is Sunday for Father's Day.
1: Beautiful.
0: Today we're going to max of 27 degrees.
1: And right now, Bentley Park, it's 20.
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3: 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This is Johnny and Inky on air now. Star.
0: Go! Good morning. It is Johnny and Inky, 7:09. Johnny and Inky's Lost Post Lotto is happening after 8 o'clock this morning. Two people get to win undelivered mail.
1: And the best part is, you said it perfectly the other day. I think someone said this to you, in fact. It's like we get to open people's Christmas presents for them. It's amazing. We have no idea what's in these.
0: It is so much fun. Coming up next, though, do you have something in your house that's from a restaurant?
1: We met a guy on the weekend who does.
0: We do. We're going to be talking about that next on Star.

0: $1,000 on the table with Johnny Nicky's $1,000 minute after our 7:30 this morning. Do you have something in your house that has been borrowed from a restaurant?
1: And when you say the word borrowed,
0: yes,
1: because that would imply that you're planning to return it.
0: Well, very hard to do if that doesn't exist anymore, that
1: true,
0: restaurant.
1: Very true. And I will give this person the benefit of the doubt. We did meet a guy over the weekend. We were at FNQ Barbecue and Outdoors.
0: Please excuse us. We forget your name.
1: Yeah.
0: And,
1: I'm speculating it might be a Scott.
0: Scott. Yeah. I thought so too. And he was looking for a sizzler knife because his mum has still got sizzler knives. And apparently they still work a treat and they are the best knives that they have got in their kitchen.
1: Yeah, they work so well that he is on the hunt to try and find at least an equal equivalent to what the sizzler knives are. But he could not stop talking them up, saying they're the best knives we have in the house, best knives we've ever owned as a family, and still uses them to this day, which sort of got us thinking there's got to be other things out there.
0: Absolutely.
1: That people have borrowed.
0: We're not passing judgment at all.
1: No. And we're not encouraging this, by the way, but this happens from time to time. I know my mother, we go to Noosa, once a year with our family and a family from Melbourne, a good family friends of ours. We've been doing it for the last 20 years. It's a big tradition of ours. We do it every year at the start of the year. And this one restaurant that we go to, and I'm not going to say the place because they might not let us back.
0: Mm.
1: And my dad would be particularly upset with me if I was to mention it because he was upset with the whole situation. But my mum and the mother of the other family, Debbie, they...
0: Also negative with Debbie in it.
1: Expose her for sure. She deserves it. She knows it. Debbie Markey. And they both love these plates in this restaurant we go to every single year. And one year we were walking out of the restaurant and walking across the park to head back to where we stay. And they both pulled out of their handbags.
0: They're
1: these
0: borrowing
1: plates.
0: The plates.
1: We should see my dad. He was furious. He thought they'd never let us back.
0: No, they will. Do you have something in your house that is from a restaurant?
1: Yeah.
0: It could be maybe a couple of glasses.
1: Yeah. Yeah. Glasses, maybe pint glasses are always.
0: Sizzler knife that you love. 4041 1027 is the number. Up for grabs. We have got a family meal giveaway from Joe's Pizza.
1: Oh.
0: This is one large 15-inch pizza. It is a soft drink and also garlic bread.
1: Oh my God. And let me tell you, if you've never had Joe's before, they load those pizzas up. A large, like the big pizza we're describing right there, is going to be absolutely loaded.
0: Feed the family for the week. 4041 1027. What have you taken from a restaurant? Do you still have it in your house?
1: No judgment here.
0: No.
1: 4041 1027. Give us a call. Okay.

0: update is Johnny and Inky on Star 102.7. It is 7:20. Have you borrowed anything from a restaurant and just never given it back? We met a guy over the weekend. Please, we apologise. We can't remember your name. Scott. We want to say Scott.
1: I think it was
0: and
1: Scott.
0: He was saying that he was on the hunt for sizzler knives because his mum has got them in her kitchen and they are the best knives now still.
1: I love that they've held on to them and still use them frequently and consider them the best knives they own.
0: Yes. Have you borrowed anything from a restaurant? Good morning, Mary and Red Lynch. Have you borrowed something from a restaurant?
2: Oh, good morning. Yes. We borrowed a beautiful tea set, blown glass.
1: Ooh.
2: We were living on the island of Malta, and I had my two sons with me, and I said I really fancy this tea set. It was blown glass. There was a matching teacup, matching tea saucer, and a matching glass teaspoon. And we scored the lot. We borrowed the lot.
1: I scored the lot.
0: How does one get all of that? Because a lot of the times you just hear about borrowing one
1: like
0: thing.
1: A plate or a knife. Yeah, yeah.
2: Oh, no. Well, it wouldn't have been any good to me if I only got a part of it.
1: No, you need the set, yeah.
2: I need the set. My eldest son, he had a hoodie on, and in the front of the hoodie, And so the teapot went in the front of his hoodie.
1: He walked out
2: like he was looking cold. My other son, he had the little pouch that has the dog feeders in it.
0: Yes.
2: And so the spoon and the saucepan went into that.
1: This is a coordinated effort here.
0: Yeah,
1: I love this.
2: Oh, it's always a family function. And I didn't trust that the boys would not break this honestly gorgeous cup that's blown glass. So it went into my little Prada handbag. And it was a pretend Prada handbag.
0: Were you having like a high tea and that's how you had all of it on your table?
2: Yeah.
0: Or you've just seen it somewhere in the restaurant and you've just one by one tried to get it?
2: No, all done in one go. High tea.
0: Yeah, nice.
2: You know, I fancied the place quite a few times. We do have a collection from all the places that we lived in the world, but we won't talk about those today.
1: So there's been multiple.
0: This is incredible, Mary.
1: This is a pattern, a behaviour pattern right here. I'm noticing.
0: Did they say anything though when they'd come to your table and there was nothing there?
2: No. Because what the boys did was the boys piled everything that was left over that we didn't take. All into the middle, and it looked like
1: confused them. This really is a coordinated effort. You guys have done this before, and I love that it's now back in Cairns with you. It is now back in home in Cairns.
2: Can you believe that? All the way from Malta, and it still doesn't have a chip in it these days.
0: That's incredible.
2: It looks wonderful in my pantry. Oh my God.
1: This is an international heist.
0: If you want
1: something borrowed, you go see Mary and the boys and they will sort it out for you.
0: Do you ever use it or it's just something to look at?
2: No. The teapot I use. It's so stunning.
0: Oh, good on you.
2: It's out of the ordinary.
0: I love this so much. You've scored the Joe's Pizza family meal giveaway. Well done, Mary and family.
1: Don't take anything from Joe's, all right, Mary?
0: Have a great day, Mary.
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0: never guess what's in Nicole Kidman's freezer. That's coming up before 8 o'clock this morning. 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
10: Good morning, I'm Bethany Ross here with your local news. Well, first up, a 17-year-old boy has been charged with 11 offences and accused of stealing two vehicles. Police say they located the boy on Mulgrave Road on Monday morning. It is further alleged he'd been involved in stealing a Toyota RAV4 from a Kite Close home, as well as being involved with a Mitsubishi ASX stolen from Keame Street home on July 29. His charges include two counts of unlawful use of a motor vehicle. In other news, construction on the new cyclone-rated rooftop helipad at Cairns Hospital is now underway. It follows recent reports of vandalism at the current helipad site on the Esplanade and safety concerns due to its public location. Member for Barron River, Bree James, says the current site will be returned to public use.
11: It used to be an area that the community used as a space for all sorts of things, like events and things like that in the past. But in the future, I guess we'll have to wait and see what that space will be used for. But at the moment, the Cairns Esplanade is a wonderful space for locals and especially patients.
10: Meanwhile, a major new study has warned that several rare freshwater fish in tropical North Queensland are at serious risk of extinction, with warmer waters, invasive species and habitat loss driving rapid declines. The highest risk species is the Daintree rainbow fish, found only in tiny rainforest streams north of Cairns. Researchers assess 22 wet tropic species and say that urgent recovery work is needed, including habitat restoration and invasive control. And finally, police are appealing for help to locate the owner of a war medal recently handed in to officers. They've posted a photo on their website. If you do recognise the item or have any information that could assist, please contact PoliceLink. To claim the medal, you will need to provide identification and proof of ownership.
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12: Morning, I'm Jackie Loom. Rescue efforts are continuing in Nepal following catastrophic flooding. National Director of World Vision Nepal, Roslyn Gabriel, says crews are trying their best, but with monsoon season underway, things are just getting harder.
13: It's still extremely difficult to get to Rasuwa, the most impacted district, the first one that the water came down. The roads, it's taking anywhere between 1.5 days to 2.5 days to get up there.
12: Australia's housing downturn is gathering pace, with the nation's biggest lender downgrading its outlook. The Commonwealth is now warning prices nationally could fall by as much as 9% before the market stabilises by mid-next year. Specsavers has been crowned the best large corporation to work for in the country. Hotel giant Hilton came in second place, followed by IT company Cisco. And WA's been hit with its worst coral bleaching ever recorded. Around 2,000 kilometres of reef is in crisis, some either damaged or wiped out.
0: Cairns RSL Club. If we're not your local, move closer.
12: In sport, Tanasi Kokkinakis is out of the US Open before his campaign even began, the Aussie withdrawing from his first round match after suffering another injury. Christian Petrarca has now been linked to a move away from the Gold Coast Suns. He was traded to the club last year for 3 first round draft picks. And team sheets for the final round of the NRL home and away season have been released, with Jai Arrow to skipper the Bunnies in Friday night's clash with the Chooks. It'll be his 100th game. That's the latest in news and sport.
14: Always hungry no matter how much you eat? 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
15: Like a nice morning around Cairns and the Coast. Bureau is saying a partly cloudy one. There is a medium chance of showers becoming less likely later on this afternoon. Thursday is looking mostly sunny, and so is Friday mostly sunny. Today we've got a max of 27 degrees.
16: And right now in Bayview Heights, it's 21.
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0: brand new. New day. No rush, but we're ready.
9: Let's make something of it. Wake the

0: Good morning, happy hump day. It is Johnny and Inky. This is interesting. Hasn't come across our desk, even though we are the unofficial organisers of the opening ceremony of the Brisbane Olympics, which is happening in 2032. We've just got ideas.
1: We're still on that imaginary board, aren't we?
0: We are. One of them is to have bin chickens for the mascot of the 2032 Olympics in Brizzy. And then the other one is to have Powderfinger perform somehow. Because they're not together anymore.
1: Yeah,
0: so it'd be nice
1: we'd have to
0: reform them.
1: There's a bit of organising to do there on that one.
0: But I've seen this morning that maybe Nikki Webster is putting her hand up to perform at the 2032 Olympics opening ceremony, closing ceremony. I don't think it matters, but cast your mind back to the 2000 Sydney Olympics. This is when we got to know Nikki Webster as a little Nikki Webster. When she was putting on sunscreen, she came down from the roof onto the ground
1: in
0: the Olympic Stadium.
1: Got to say, mate, dreams do come true. And this would be a dream come true, seeing Nikki Webster once again.
0: Singing Strawberry Kisses.
1: Yeah, that would be great. What a great way to welcome the Olympics back to Australia.
0: Nice little nod, hey, back to the 2000s. It is Johnny and Inky on Star. Right now, your chance to win yourself $1,000.
1: That's right, mate. The one came in. Thanks to Camfrost Homes. Brand new homes available now at White Rock and Clifton Beach. If you answer 10 questions within 60 seconds, you walk away with $1,000 this morning. Going to give you an answer now, so you've only got 9 more to go. In Greek mythology, which king was cursed so that everything he touched turned to gold?
0: Midas.
1: Yeah, they sang a song about
0: Midas
1: it, remember?
0: Touch.
1: Yeah,
0: everything
1: right.
0: you touched, it turns to gold. Diddling, ding, ding. 4041-1027 is the number to call if you would like to win yourself $1,000 cash. Cold hard cash.
1: Yeah.
0: Every morning we go down to our boss's office. She's got the safe in there. We've got
1: the code.
0: We do. And then we get $1,000 and it sits on our table here in the studio. It could be yours, 4041-1027.

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2: 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Good morning, team.
3: Good morning, guys.
2: Firstly, before we get into that one, I don't know if you heard the debate that happened yesterday about washing your hair.
4: Wash your hands, Johnny, you grub. Yes. With water.
3: It's not that I wasn't washing my hands.
2: I love that, you grub.
3: We disagree on the way to do it.
2: Ladies, what are we going to do with the $1,000 this morning? What are we going to spend it on?
4: Oh, we got a couple of fundraisers coming up, so we need to buy a couple of things to get them going, so we'll put it towards that.
2: That's great. I do know that you've come up with your own design for scrubs, and you've already gone through the first lot of material?
4: Correct.
3: Wow. Well done. Nice job, yeah.
2: So people can purchase these scrubs?
4: Well, we've just got to get Kaz on the tools to make them first.
2: Great. Ah, beautiful. Okay.
4: More material.
2: Let's do this. 10 questions, 60 seconds. Get them all right. That coin is all yours. You can pass on a question and hope we've got time to get back to it. Are we ready, team?
4: Yes.
2: Johnny, you good to go?
3: Let's do it.
2: Your time starts. Good luck now.
3: In Greek mythology, which king was cursed?
2: Correct.
3: How old is the city of Cairns turning this year?
4: 150.
2: Correct.
3: Bono is the lead singer of which famous rock band?
4: U2.
2: Correct.
3: What is the surname of the brothers Liam and Noel from the band
4: Gallagher.
3: Oasis?
4: Gallagher.
2: Correct.
3: Which country does the island of Bali belong to?
4: Indonesia.
2: Correct.
3: What type of alcohol is traditionally used in a pina colada?
4: Malibu.
2: Incorrect.
4: Pineapple.
2: Incorrect.
4: Rum.
2: Correct.
3: In a standard game of snooker, which coloured ball is worth 7 points?
4: Red, blue, yellow, pink, green, orange.
2: Incorrect.
4: Brown.
2: Did somebody say
4: white?
2: Black. Correct.
3: Which European country is home to the cities of Porto and Faro?
4: Portugal.
2: Correct.
3: Which author wrote the Da Vinci Code?
4: Dan Brown.
2: Correct.
3: Which famous singer's real name is Robin Fenty?
4: Pass.
2: That's it.
3: That's it. That's the only question.
2: Which famous singer's name is real name Robin Fenty?
4: Anna.
2: Who?
4: Rihanna.
3: Yeah! The hospital ladies have done it again. My God. Just quit your day job and do the 1K minute every day, ladies. I reckon that's the way to go.
2: I love that you tried to pass on the last question. It's like, that's the last one. Team, we are good. We are proud of you. Well done. $1,000 coming your way. Well done. Who had the... Did we have to Google the last question to get Rihanna or...
4: Possibly.
2: Well done.
3: Yeah, that's a quick typing on the Google there.
2: That was... I definitely would have misspelled something 100%. And it would send me the wrong way and autocorrect. And $1,000, well done, team! Woo! So nice to start our Wednesday morning giving away $1,000. Grant, $1,000, back on the table tomorrow morning, same time.
3: All thanks to Ken Frost Holmes, those legends right there. Well done, ladies.
2: Yeah, gosh, it feels good. It's Johnny and Inky.

0: 10 minutes away from 8. It is Johnny and Inky on Star 102.7. Happy hump day, Cairns, after 8 o'clock this morning. It is Johnny and Inky's Lost Post Lotto. Back for day three. It's like Christmas for us.
1: It really is.
0: The parcels are sitting in front of us.
1: I'm struggling to sleep at night.
0: We keep touching them because we don't know what's in them. But your chance to play it and to win what's in those parcels. Coming up next, though, what is in Nicole Kidman's freezer?
1: Okay. If I had to speculate.
0: Ice cream.
1: Yeah, she would. I'd feel like she would definitely get around some ice cream, but like a fancier ice cream.
0: Yeah.
1: She seems like a real classy type of woman, you know?
0: True. One that would come from a little restaurant or something
1: She wouldn't have like a Freddo ice cream cake in the freezer.
0: Oh, she should.
1: They're bloody amazing, aren't they?
0: She should.
2: Those little Freddo heads.
0: Do you think that she's also the type that that freezes bread, or no? She's getting hers fresh every day.
1: No, she's getting a
0: or
1: fresh.
0: Or she's not eating bread.
1: No. Maybe I would say she'd eat like a croissant.
0: A croissant.
1: Yeah,
0: a croissant.
1: Or like a French stick. She would be one of those people that always has like a fresh French stick ready to cut up.
0: Yeah, and it wouldn't be in her freezer, would it?
1: No, oh, no way. She'd have a bread basket for that or something.
0: Doing press at the moment because they're doing Practical Magic 2, which is coming out.
1: Great.
0: And she has revealed what's in her freezer. And I'll let you know what it is up next.
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0: Good morning. It is Johnny and Inky. You just said the most random thing to me.
1: I know, sorry to do that. Like, just as we're about to turn the mics on.
0: But also, so what happened?
1: So my partner, Jess, and I swapped sides of the bed last night. We've been together for,
0: why?
1: I think, something like 6 years, 7 years maybe. And we've always slept on you know, our sides that we've had.
0: Yeah.
1: And she read some article about feng shui.
0: Right.
1: And there's a dragon side to the bed. I don't know. I wasn't really paying attention, but she basically just said, we're going to swap sides.
0: And how did that feel?
1: Weird.
0: Because I am somebody that we're the same in our relationship. Like Maddo's got his side and I've got my side. Coco actually asked that the other day, my daughter.
1: Yeah.
0: She said, why don't you swap sides? And because we both thought, she said, no, don't do that.
1: No, that's not.
0: Because she normally ends up in the middle with us.
1: Yeah.
0: In the middle
1: of the night. So is Rocky. Yeah, my son, same thing. He's in the middle. And I often am hanging off the side of the bed because Rocky likes to squeeze up to my side of the bed all the time.
0: So does Coco.
1: So the my side of the mattress kind of leans off to the side, which is what Jess noticed last night when we swapped sides.
0: So
1: the first time I was actually kind of towards the middle of the mattress, which was nice.
0: So would you do it again tonight? Did it feel odd?
1: Yeah, it did feel weird. I woke up so confused. You know when you wake up after you had a big night?
0: Yeah.
1: And you wake up in not your bed and you just go... And you get that but was kind of the feeling I had.
0: Did
1: when
0: you
1: I woke
0: get
1: up.
0: To hang it, the leg out that you normally let, like? Do you hang a leg out of the door sometimes?
1: I would on my side. I would hang my right leg out.
0: Yeah.
1: But this time I had to hang my.
0: How did that feel?
1: Weird. Yeah, it felt weird. The whole thing
0: what's
1: was weird.
0: Going on.
1: I don't know. She read an article, and now we're doing that. Apparently.
0: Are you back on her side again tonight?
1: Yeah.
0: Oh,
1: she
0: that's
1: just
0: it. That's
1: me. She goes, "How'd you feel?" And I said, "Yeah." She goes, "All right, cool. That's what we're doing now."
0: Oh.
1: So. There it is.
0: I don't even know how to process that. It is Johnny Ninky.

0: Johnny and Nikki on Star 102.7. News is coming up. Before we get there, though, what's in Nicole Kidman's freezer? She's doing Practical Magic 2 at the moment. They're doing the press tour, you know, the tour they do with Sandra Bullock. And she said this in an interview recently.
1: I don't know if you know this about the Kidman women.
2: Okay.
1: We sway to the more magical side. Some people would say witches. Yes. Grandma was born on Friday the 13th.
2: Okay.
3: Mm. Oh, what? It all makes sense now. Yeah.
1: What are your favourite spells?
4: Love spells. But if I'm a little bit upset with someone, I will write their name and put it in the freezer.
2: What does that do?
4: Freezes them out.
1: Grandma used to have a list of names in
4: the ice cube area. You can come out of the freezer, though.
2: Do you then let the person know you're out of
4: no.
2: the icing?
4: No. No.
1: Nicole, they will feel it.
0: Kidman was... she wow. was speaking to her niece that was interviewing her, which is really exciting.
5: Yeah.
0: And that's why she was talking about Grandma. Imagine the names that would have been in Grandma's freezer. And now Nicole Kidman's freezer. Keith Urban's got to be in there.
5: He's Tom Cruise.
0: Tom
5: is in
0: Cruise.
5: There. Definitely, he's in there.
0: Definitely got to be in there.
5: For sure.
0: He's never coming out. He's never coming out. Johnny Nicky's Lost Post Lottery is coming up next.
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17: Good morning, I'm Bethany Ross here with your local news. Well, an unusual flu season has Queensland health authorities urging more people to roll up their sleeves and get vaccinated. It does come as the flu peak is still expected in the coming weeks ahead as cases and hospitalisations continue to climb. There have been more than 700 cases in the Cairns Hospital region recorded so far this year.
18: Importantly, though, it's not too late to get vaccinated, and if you haven't yet had a flu vaccination, please talk to your GP or pop into a local pharmacy who have vaccines available. It's free and it's quick, and now's a perfect time to get vaccinated.
17: That's Chief Health Officer Dr. Marion Gale speaking there. In other news, scientists say some of the wet tropics' most unique freshwater fish are facing extreme pressure, with a new assessment showing multiple species could vanish without urgent action. The Daintree rainbow fish does top the high risk list alongside the Cairns Melanda rainbow fish, with experts saying that climate-driven temperature changes, degraded waterways and pest species are the biggest threats. A multi-species recovery plan is now being pushed. In other news, better support for Cairns women experiencing perinatal mental illness. In a Queensland first, women experiencing mental illness around, during or after pregnancy will soon be able to receive hospital-level care in their own home. The Cairns and Hinterland Hospital and Health Services' Sebastian Romano says previously women from the region had to travel to southeast Queensland to receive care.
19: So the four hospital beds in the home are for women and their babies in the Cairns region. So we hope to also facilitate care for women who may need to come to the region with supports for family and friends. So we will be integrated with our existing perinatal infant mental health service.
17: And finally, Cairns Festival exploded into its first weekend with some huge crowds lining the Esplanade for a parade that featured 68 floats and more than 32,000 spectators. The festival does continue on this week. It's the city's biggest cultural celebration of the year and will run through to September 6.
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20: Morning, I'm Jackie Lim. Another three Australians have been found alive in Tibet. They've managed to make contact with family almost a week after the Nepal flooding disaster. 38 Aussies are still unaccounted for among the thousands missing. Australia's housing slump is deepening, with the Commonwealth Bank issuing a fresh warning on falling prices. The bank says values could drop up to 9% nationally. Housing Minister Claire O'Neill tells Seven the report also forecasts they'll start to bounce back eventually.
21: What that Commonwealth Bank report also shows us is that house prices will start to grow again, and CBA says that will happen at some stage next year.
20: A month after being replaced as Britain's Prime Minister, Keir Starmer is quitting politics altogether. He's planning to focus on international affairs, including defence, security, trade and technology. And a top honour for Aussie actress Naomi Watts. She's set to receive a Lifetime Achievement Award at the San Sebastian International Film Festival in Spain.
7: Cairns RSL Club. If we're not your local, move closer.
20: In sport, AFL superstar Lachie Neale is reportedly heading to Collingwood. The Brisbane midfielder is believed to have settled on a move to the Magpies for 2027, barring a late push from the Lions. And Luke Metcalf is confident he'll return to the NRL field this season. The Warriors playmaker telling Fox he remains on track for a comeback from a hamstring strain in just over 3 weeks.
22: Week three of the finals is what me and the physio is aiming for, so hopefully the boys keep winning.
20: That's the latest in news and sport.
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0: You know what's some good news? If Dad wants to get out some to do some fishing on Father's Day, weather at this stage not looking too bad, about 11 knots early in the morning. Needs to be home by lunchtime though, because then the wind is
5: he's got to be working
0: up
5: the barbecue, obviously.
0: Around Cairns and the coast today, a possible shower, medium chance of showers becoming less likely this afternoon. So Thursday is looking mostly sunny and Friday is also looking mostly sunny. Today we've got a max of 27 degrees.
5: And right now in air chill, it's 22.
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7: 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This is Johnny and Inky. 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
0: Happy hump day. It is Johnny and Inky. It is 8 minutes. Past eight, those 40K school zones are in place. Coming up soon, we're going to catch up with two-story Corey, but the gold jackets are on.
1: And now it's the game where you gain the unclaimed Johnny and Inky's Lost Post Lotto. Please welcome your hosts, straight from the damaged goods section of Timu, Jerry and Pinky on Star 102.7.
0: It is Jerry and Pinky morning. If you don't know how this works, we have purchased a big box of unclaimed, undeliverable mail. And we don't know what are in these packages.
5: No.
0: It's a bit like Christmas Day for us. We're opening everyone else's gifts. And we've noticed that this time around we've gone for a bigger box, which means that the items feel bigger and there's more in there.
5: Yeah, these packages are a lot bigger than the first box we purchased. All they do is they rip off the names and addresses, of course, for privacy reasons. But yeah, like you said, they haven't been able to be delivered for one reason or another. We have them in front of us right here. It is like Christmas morning. We don't know what's in here either. You have a chance to pick up some sensational prizes. So far, we've had some great stuff.
0: Undies.
5: Yes.
0: A belt.
5: Yes, that the horrendous belt was
0: that
5: so
0: was in the same package.
5: Costumes. We had a Luigi and Mario costume. Mm-hmm. We had a vinyl Spider-Man poster. We had a gold watch.
0: Didn't we also have like some sort of a flame gun as well?
5: Yep.
0: We're looking for two contestants. We'll have package A and package B.
5: Yes, I'll describe both packages. The first person who we do pick up will get a choice. The second person will receive whatever package they don't choose.
0: 4041 1027 is the number to call if you would like to play Johnny Ninky's Lost Post.

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1: And now it's the game where you gain the unclaimed. Johnny and Inky's Lost Post Lotto. 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
0: It is Jerry and Pinky this morning, and we are straight from the Timu section.
2: We really are.
0: We are the damaged goods.
3: My jacket is heavily damaged. I've had to damage it just to get it on.
0: We've got some gold sequin jackets now, and mine's so big. Like, my fingers don't come out. I feel like I've got my dad's jacket on. Two contestants this morning. We have got Joe in Warree. Good morning, Joe.
4: Good morning.
0: Good morning. And Joshy in Moorabool. Good morning, Joshy. Hey.
5: Morning, guys. How are you?
0: Yeah, good. We've got package A and package B. And because Joe was first on the phones, you get to go through first. Joe.
3: I love the bit of encouragement there from Joshy.
0: Johnny, can you please describe package A to us?
3: Absolutely. My pleasure. Now, Joe, this morning, package A looks like someone has really tried to pack this in quite a rush. There is a lot of sticky tape.
0: The bag's splitting, isn't it? It looks like the bag's about to split.
3: It looks like it's bursting at the seams, mate. It looks like there's a lot in this one. It's not just one item. By far, there's multiple items. I'm feeling through this thing. I'm feeling some hard bits, some soft bits, some bit bits.
0: Oh.
3: And I'll give it the old smell test. It smells like mail.
0: What size would you say that is?
3: It's like almost like taping a towel to a football.
0: It is a little bit.
3: But it's not. But it's not that. It doesn't feel like that, if that makes sense. It looks like that.
0: It's the size of that. It does.
3: It's the size of that, but it doesn't feel like that, Joe.
0: Nice description there, J-Man.
3: Thank you, mate. That's package A. Package B now, Joe. This is a little different.
0: This seems a lot flatter than package A.
3: Yes, it is.
0: But bigger.
3: Deceivingly so, though, because when I press down on it, again, I'm feeling multiple items. This one's been packed with a little more care, I will say, though, Joe, which means there could be some quite valuable things in here. It is flat, like Inky said, but there are some bulkier bits. One part in particular that I'm quite interested in feels like it's the size of, I'd say, like a Coke can, and with a bit of density to it.
0: Oh.
3: But the rest feels like it's quite flat and flexible.
0: This is bigger than package A, isn't it?
3: A lot bigger.
0: Yes.
3: I would say this is like the size of a small backpack.
0: Yes.
4: Okay.
3: So, Joe, knowing all
6: that's
3: that.
6: That's a lot of information, eh, Joe?
0: It is.
3: What? Want to do the right thing by her, Joshy.
6: Yes.
0: What do you reckon, Joe? What are you thinking? Package A or package B?
4: I'm
0: going to
4: go package B, my friend.
0: Oh!
3: Okay.
0: Joshy, by listening to that, what package would you have chosen?
6: I probably would have picked B as well, the big one, yeah.
0: Yeah, okay.
3: Let's find out if bigger is always better. Package A, we're going to open it up right now. Joe, are you ready to find out what you've got?
0: I'm ready to find out.
4: Yeah, absolutely.
3: Okay, here we go. The first part, and we were right in saying that this is multiple items here, Joe. The first item in your package is... I actually have no idea what... Oh, it's a dog harness! You've got a dog harness! Do you have a dog, Joe?
0: Do you have a dog?
4: No, I do not.
0: Oh, great.
3: Well, maybe a small friend. That's that one. There is also in here... Oh, wow, this is going to set some fashion standards. Let me tell you right now, Joe. You've got a giant orange cowboy hat.
0: What? Can you show me?
3: Get it out of the plastic.
0: Oh, my gosh. Like what that. Is that?
3: I can't get it out of the plastic. It's a giant orange.
0: Is it Halloween style?
3: Well, it's got eyes on the front.
0: I think it's like a Halloween
3: it's
0: style.
3: Like a
0: big
3: Halloween. It's orange.
0: It's the colour of Halloween, that orange.
3: I hope your colour is orange there, Joe. And then finally, in your package, we won't stop there.
0: There's three things.
3: This will go with the hat, I think. And I'm very excited for you for this one, Joe. It is a pair of red framed sunglasses.
0: Oh, they're horrendous.
4: Yeah,
0: oh,
4: wow. Fine.
3: Like you would see Tony Stark wear on the Avengers.
0: Johnny, I love it. Red. Joshy, well done. You can role play.
6: Yeah, role play. The dog harness and the hat.
3: I'm wearing them right now, Joe, and you cannot see a bloody thing.
0: They're
3: it is
0: so
3: unbelievable.
0: Congratulations, Joe. Well done. Joshy, can you hold on? Because coming up next, package A is going to be opened.
3: Wow.
0: Wow, didn't expect that. A dog harness, a Halloween hat, and red glasses.

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1: And now it's the game where you gain the unclaimed Johnny and Inky's Lost Post Lotto. 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
0: We've stepped it up a notch. We've now got gold jackets on in the studio. Mine's way too big. Yours is way too small. We do have Joe in Warri and Josh in Mirrabool. Joe, you've opened up your package. Johnny and I were just talking through that song then. I mean, imagine what was happening with the people that were ordering a dog harness, a Halloween hat, and also red glasses.
2: Must have been some kind of theme.
3: Exactly right.
0: There's something going on there.
2: Something going on there. A bit
0: Joshy in Mirrabool, it is time for you to open up package number B. Are you ready?
4: Yep, ready. Let's go.
0: Okay, he's ready.
3: Hey, Josh.
2: I love the support from you guys this morning. It's been great.
0: Well,
2: it's always
0: done.
2: Been a bit of a team effort here. Okay, Joshy, package A. This is the first one that Joe turned down. I'm going to open it here for you, mate.
0: This one was more bulky than the other one,
2: so
0: wasn't
2: much
0: it?
2: More bulky,
0: yeah.
2: It looks like someone's like, you'd be fired from the post office if this was the packing job. Okay. Oh, okay. The first part of this package, Joshy. Are you into Pokemon?
0: Oh.
4: I've got kids that are, yeah.
0: Oh.
2: Well, they're going to be pretty happy because they've got a Pokemon plush toy.
4: Awesome.
2: Dragonite, I believe, is the Pokemon. It's a dragon type.
0: Cool. Listen to Joe. Hooray!
2: Yeah. You're going to take that one into battle with you, Joshy.
0: That's cool. That'd be nice for the kids.
2: Good. And what else is in this? Oh, my God. This is chaos, Josh. You've got here in this. What is this?
0: What is that?
2: That
0: you
2: is.
0: You got a big plastic bag full of.
2: It's Lego.
0: You're Lego, Joshy.
4: Oh, awesome.
2: But, Josh, not just any old Lego. Let me tell you right now.
0: Is this real Lego or is this Timu Lego?
2: Well, I've got to be honest with you. Based on some of the symbols that are getting around on this thing, I'd say it's probably Timu Lego. But either way, Joshy, there is enough There's enough here to build like a castle or something.
0: Nice.
2: It's massive.
4: Yeah,
0: well done.
2: Awesome. No instructions, though, Joshy. She might be in a little bit of trouble.
0: Do you want to swap gifts or are you happy to keep them?
4: I'm happy with mine.
0: Yeah, nice. What about you, Joe?
2: We should add a swap element.
0: I love that Joe's happy with hers too.
2: Oh, you're happy with the dog harness, Joe?
3: Better than nothing.
0: Nice.
4: So
0: well,
4: you don't have to use it on dogs.
2: Wow, there's a bit of a role-playing theme going on with Joe's present here today.
0: Thank you to the both of you for playing Johnny Ninky's Lost Post Blotto. It returns with new packages after 8 o'clock this morning, tomorrow morning. Coming up next, we're going to catch up with two-story Corey out in the Star Car.
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1: Hello, Tropical North Queensland. It is Johnny and Inky. Happy Hump Day. If you're looking for the freebies, then guess what? Two Story Corey is out there with a star car full of them. We'll catch up with him after the news, which is on the way.
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3: Johnny, we have an important announcement from the Cairns Regional Council. The Cairns Regional Council will be testing the outdoor warning siren in Redlinch, Redlinch Valley, Brinsmead and Cammerunga. When? Tomorrow. Thursday the 3rd of September between 10 a.m. and midday. So if you're in these areas during this time, you will hear a siren sounding like this.
4: All nine sirens will be tested several times, both individually and together. 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
7: Good morning, I'm Bethany Ross here with your local news. A Bayview Heights teen has faced Cairns Children's Court after being charged over two stolen cars. Police say the 17-year-old was found on Mulgrave Road on Monday and is linked to a RAV4 stolen last week and an ASX taken in July. He's been hit with 11 offences and denied bail. Officers say investigations continue. Meanwhile, a new helipad for Cairns Hospital means that patients can be moved quicker, safer and privately. The new cyclone-rated rooftop helipad planned for Cairns Hospital D block is set to be complete by mid-next year. Member for Barron River, Bree James, says it'll replace the current helipad located on the Esplanade following safety concerns.
8: We listened to the clinicians, listened to the Cairns Hospital Board and the Cairns Hospital team, and that's why when we did our hospital rescue plan, first and foremost was to make sure there was a plan for that helipad to be located in a new location, which will be on top of existing D block.
7: Meanwhile, local women experiencing severe perinatal mental illness will soon be able to receive care from their own homes. The Cairns and Hinterland Hospital and Health Service is launching the Perinatal Acute Mental Health Hospital and the Home program later this year. Mental Health Alcohol and Other Drug Services Director Sebastian Romano says it is a first in all of Queensland.
9: So the service will operate as a virtual inpatient bed admission model where patients receive hospital level care but in their own home. The service will be supported by a team including nurses, doctors, allied health staff, people with lived experience and a First Nations officer.
7: And finally, a heads up, emergency sirens will be activated across parts of Cairns tomorrow during annual testing of the Copperlode Falls Dam Early Warning System. Residents in Redlinch, Freshwater and Brinsmead can expect several activations between 10 a.m. and 12. Council says the test is mandatory under dam safety laws and no response is required when the sirens sound.
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10: Morning, I'm Jackie Lim. A positive out of Nepal this morning with three more Australians confirmed alive. But another 38 are among the thousands still unaccounted for as recovery efforts continue. National Director of World Vision Nepal, Roslyn Gabriel, says many remain fearful of further flooding.
11: Every about second day, an alert come out and people just panic and run. They are responding, but this is a ongoing trauma for them.
10: Australia is set to spend $600 million to help Pacific nations crack down on drug trafficking. The funding aims to stop more cocaine shipments reaching our shores, with a record 17 tonnes of illicit drugs already seized in the Pacific this year. Ukraine has endured another night of intense attacks with at least 12 people killed. The assault marks the sixth straight day of heavy strikes on the city, the most since the invasion began 4.5 years ago. And Specsavers has been named Australia's best large employer to work for. Hotel giant Hilton ranked second, with tech firm Cisco rounding out the top three.
0: Cairns RSL Club. If we're not your local, move closer.
10: In sport, the Roosters arresting nine players for their final home and away match on Friday night against the Bunnies. Star fullback James Tedesco is one of them, telling Nine he's happy to have a break leading into finals.
12: I think at this time of year, to be able to freshen up physically and mentally is really important, and really look to the week one of the finals.
10: And Swans coach Dean Cox says he's stayed in touch with the five players who have copped season-ending suspensions for breaching team standards. The Swans meet the Lions on Saturday in a qualifying final. That's the latest in news and sport.
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3: Johnny, what happened to our blue skies this morning? That's not happening right now in the CBD.
4: Oh, wow. Okay.
3: Partly cloudy, a possible shower. Bureau say medium chance of showers becoming less likely this afternoon. Thursday is looking mostly sunny, and then Friday is looking mostly sunny. Today we've got a max of 27 degrees.
4: And right now in Australia it's 21.
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3: It is Johnny and Inky on Star 102.7. Good morning and happy hump day. Talking Necky Webster coming up next.
4: Yes, the web.
3: Do you think she goes by the web?
4: Probably not. Actually, almost definitely not.
3: Could be a little throwback to the 2000 Olympics for the 2032 Olympics that are happening in Brisbane. But I know that a lot of people are waiting to find out where this guy is.
2: 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The Reef Hotel Casino, now open until 4 a.m. Street team.
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14: 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I'll see you before 8:45-ish Norman Street here, Norman Park in Gawn Vale. 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
3: Two Story Corey, we're about to talk about Necky Webster and the 2000 Olympics. Yep. How old were you when the Sydney Olympics were happening back in 2000?
14: Two.
4: Really?
3: Do you remember Necky Webster?
14: I see they do all the, she's always on Sunrise to celebrate 10 years, 15
3: yeah,
14: years,
3: right,
14: 20 years.
3: You.
14: That's
3: yeah,
14: the only
3: yeah.
14: reason, but I certainly wasn't watching the, was it opening or
4: yeah, you were only half a story, Corey, then, so that makes sense.
3: Thank you, Two Story Corey. It is Johnny and Inky on Star. This is Selena Gomez.

0: joining in here on Star 102.7. Good morning and happy Wednesday. It is 8:42. Something that Johnny and I are unofficially on a board for the 2032 Olympics that are happening in Brisbane. And that board is the opening ceremony. We've got some ideas.
1: Yeah, entertainment ideas mainly. And also
0: mascot ideas.
1: Well, the mascot is the main focal point of what we want to get across. Like if all of our plans fail and just the mascot gets over the line, I consider that a win. And obviously, if you've listened to the show before at any stage throughout this year and last, you would know that the bin chicken is who we want as our mascot for the Olympics here in Brizzy when it finally arrives back in Australia. We have had the Olympics here before in Sydney in 2000, and it did provide a lot of iconic moments. And a lot of what was talked about isn't necessarily the athletes or the sport. It's the entertainment, really. It's the opening and closing ceremonies.
0: It sure is, Johnny. And I think I just remember that I went to the Beat Lab to come up with a song.
1: You did for the bin chicken.
0: For the bin chicken.
1: Yeah.

0: Yeah, so that's definitely going to happen. But we've got... we've got some other ideas as well that we'd like to float.
1: Well, it's...
0: How would you not go with a bin chicken, though? Seriously.
1: It's like you're in charge. You're like, that's it. Yeah, we'll sign that dotted line off. Off we go. We're good to go.
0: We're good to go there.
1: Nikki Webster. Yeah. She's throwing her hat in the ring to be a part of the opening or closing ceremony of the Olympics happening in Brisbane for 32.
0: Don't mind it.
1: Do you remember, if we go back to the opening ceremony, we got to know and love her because she was the little girl that was telling the story. She came from the roof.
0: She jumped in from the roof, yeah. At that age, at any age, that would be terrifying. But at that age.
1: I don't know if you remember this song that she sung.

0: she's put a hat in the ring. And I don't know if you've seen her daughter, but you were saying this morning, they look like a spitting image.
1: Literally a mini version of Nikki, who is already kind of a mini version of herself anyway. Mm. I think it would be great if she was to do the opening ceremony again, but then hand pass the torch.
0: To
1: her younger daughter to then get carry on and do some entertainment. I think that'd be great.
0: Imagine, though, if you had Nikki Webster singing this.

0: Yeah, there's only one artist, and it's got to be Nikki, right? Oh, we'll get in touch with her people, our people. Yeah. We'll get in touch with her people. We'll get in touch with her people.
1: We're yet to have anyone official from the Olympics give us a buzz. But
0: I'm a bit scared of how successful it's going to be. That's the problem.

0: 8:49, Johnny and Inky on Star 102.7. Good morning. What happened to the sunny skies?
1: Yeah, I hadn't turned around for a little bit, and because the window, the only slither of window I can see from outside is behind me, because I've been banned from my...
0: Well, the privilege has got taken from you, understandably so.
1: I get distracted quite easily.
0: You do.
1: It takes a very minimal thing to distract me. But yeah, it doesn't look good out there at the moment, does it?
0: Bureau is saying today around Cairns and the coast, a possible shower. There is a medium chance of showers becoming less likely this afternoon. Here's some good news, though. I've done some research because I saw Zephyr the boat filling up and with the golden retriever in the back of the car. I reckon Zephyr's a part of the boat. I reckon Zephyr goes out with Dad.
1: Do you reckon the dog's name Zephyr?
0: Oh, okay. Hey. I didn't think about that.
1: Yeah.
0: But I was trying to figure out and trying to stand way too close to the guy that was paying, the owner of Zephyr, and I was trying to figure out how much it would cost to fill up the boat.
1: You didn't get there?
0: No, I didn't.
1: It was just a wad, though,
0: way too close. I was almost breathing on his neck.
1: It was a wad of cash, though.
0: Well, it was money that got handed over, and that money didn't go in the till.
1: Was it rubber banded, the wad? I didn't ask this before. Was it rubber banded?
0: No, I didn't see that bit.
1: Right.
0: But I thought, oh, you know, how's the windage? Because it has been gusts of wind.
1: Yeah,
0: yesterday afternoon was gusts of wind. Some good news for Dad, though, on Father's Day. It's coming down to about 10 knots, 10, 11 knots on Sunday morning at this stage. So you've got to be home by midday, though, lunchtime.
1: Yeah, well.
0: Then it picks up.
1: Absolutely. And especially if you, speaking of Father's Day, if you are looking for a present, remember, this Friday is Meat Tray Friday.
0: Oh,
1: And like, if you could think of any better present, I challenge you to think of any better present than winning your dad a meat tray from Clifton Beach Butchery. 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
0: Best Father's Day ever. Best Father's Day ever.
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0: 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We're getting out of here. Two Story Corey is coming in next. We'll see you tomorrow morning from 6 a.m.
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13: Good morning, I'm Bethany Ross here with your local news. Well, first up, a 17-year-old boy has been charged with 11 offences and accused of stealing 2 vehicles. Police say they located the boy on Mulgrave Road on Monday morning. It's further alleged that he'd also been involved in stealing a Toyota RAV4 from a quite close home, as well as being involved with a Mitsubishi ASX stolen from a Keem Street home on July 29. His charges include 2 counts of unlawful use of a motor vehicle. In other news, construction of a new helipad on the roof of the Cairns Hospital Hospital is part of the $1 billion hospital expansion project. The new cyclone-rated rooftop helipad's expected to be operational by mid-2027. Member for Barron River, Bree James, says the helipad has to be relocated from the Esplanade for safety reasons.
1: So that relocation forms part of our master plan, and it's going to improve that patient transfer efficiency and increase weather-related resilience as well, and enhance patient privacy and obviously reduce those safety risks associated with it being in a public space currently.
13: In other news, Far North locals are being urged to roll up their sleeves and get vaccinated as Queensland records a spike in serious flu cases. Chief Health Officer Dr. Marion Gale says many of the people hospitalised with influenza this season hadn't received the jab.
9: It's not too late to get vaccinated against the flu. So if you haven't yet had a flu vaccination, please talk to your GP or pop into a local pharmacy. And it's also really important to take other measures to protect yourself and your family, like staying home when you're sick and practicing good hygiene.
13: Queensland Health believes the flu season is expected to peak soon, with reported cases across the state jumping 44% in the last week. Cairns Hospital has recorded more than 700 lab-confirmed cases this year. A major new study has warned several rare freshwater fish in tropical North Queensland are at risk of extinction, with warmer waters, invasive species and habitat loss driving rapid declines. The highest risk species is the Dane tree rainbow fish, found only in tiny rainforest streams north of Cairns. Researchers says 22 wet tropic species and say urgent recovery work is needed, including habitat restoration and invasive control. And finally, police are appealing for help to locate the owner of a war medal recently handed in to officers. They've posted a photo on their website. To claim the medal, you'll need to prove identification and proof of ownership.
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14: Morning, I'm Jackie Lim. DFAT says it still holds grave concerns for 38 Australians who are missing in flood-ravaged Nepal. That number has been revised down from 43 after two Aussies were tracked down yesterday and another three made contact overnight. The opposition says Australians are paying the price for a weakening housing market. It comes as the Commonwealth Bank warns home values could fall up to 9% on average before stabilising mid-next year. National Senate leader Bridget McKenzie on 7 says previous forecasts have not held up.
15: It's only 3 months ago we heard housing price growth would only decrease by 2%. And now we're seeing banks calling out that this is going to be the largest price correction in the housing market in 40 years.
14: A struggling childcare sector has been thrown a lifeline. The federal government has announced an $11 million support package for in-home childcare providers. And Dolly Parton's Hollywood Walk of Fame star has been vandalised a week on from her death. The late country singer's name has been scratched out, with crews now working to repair the damage.
2: Cairns RSL Club. If we're not your local, move closer.
14: In sport, five Sydney Swans players have begun appointing different lawyers as detectives begin interviews. Swans coach Dean Cox telling Fox Footy there's no plans on when they'll return to the club.
16: There's no time frame of when they will return. We'll just keep talking about it each day and assess the situation from there.
14: And it'll be a special night for Jai Arrow on Friday after being named skipper for the Rabbitohs in their clash with the Roosters. It'll be his 100th match in the NRL. That's the latest in news and sport.
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17: Partly cloudy, a medium chance of showers today and 27. Mostly sunny tomorrow and 28. The same again on Friday. Right now in the city, we're on 22 degrees, 24 in Port Douglas.
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20 songs in a row right now. It is Corey in for Nikki on Star. $1,000 back up for grabs tomorrow morning just after the 7:30 news with Johnny Nikki. 10 questions, 60 seconds on the clock. You get them all right. $1,000 in the skyrocket. Easiest $1,000 you'll ever make. 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

0: Nikki Way, Corey is in. Going 20 songs in a row this morning at Starshares. You want to hear some Crowded House?
1: I better.
0: Doesn't look like they're touring anytime. I can't see any dates anytime soon. You said you saw them last year, though, down south. The Red Hot Summer Tour.
1: Yes, a little bit hot good with people for the 40th, and it was crazy.
0: I bet it would have been Shares on the Reds at the Red Hot Summer Tour. Do you love them?
1: I do, yeah.

on 20 songs in a row. It is Corinne for your work day on Star. Your chance to get along to the International Cairns International Speedway. This Saturday's event, 5:30. You've got the wingless modified sedans, production sedans, Formula 500s and junior sedans on the go. Your chance to win a family pass just after 12.